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0: Is she really going out with him?
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0: Betty, is that Jimmy's ring you're wearing?
1: Mm-hmm.
0: Gee, it must be great riding with him. 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
0: By the way, where'd you meet him?

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5: 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Fun time Oldies 1170.
1: So which one of us is the microphone and which one of us is a phony at the mic?
6: That could be a big debate. I don't know.
1: I didn't even, man, I was so sleepy driving. I shouldn't do that, but I was just like head nodding and everything, but and everything. But I didn't even get to see the gas prices coming through.
6: What's the tricks you do when you fall asleep driving? What are the tricks?
1: I roll the window down and start screaming.
6: Yeah.
1: You know, that helps some. But then you got these people following you. There's something wrong with the dude in that car over there.
6: Try to stretch some. Try to straighten, get my butt out of the seat. Try to almost like stand up in the car and drink. And
1: it's weird. It's crazy.
6: I hate it.
1: it's almost considered a what do they call them? A distracted driver.
6: Well, it's bad driving while you're sleeping. Yeah, sleeping it's not good at all. Like you're intoxicated, sort of.
1: Well, yeah, that's true, because you're not focused.
6: With sleep. Yeah, no, because
1: you're not focused. Well, my friend,
6: hire somebody to drive me.
1: That's right.
6: A nap in the back.
1: Wonder who we could get to drive us, Jeff.
6: Intern. That's an intern's job. Where's our interns at?
1: No, man. Samson Transit will get you where you want to go.
6: I get on their buses and I fall asleep. I do that, too. I call them observations.
1: Well, that's right. It's time to observe your driving skills.
6: That's right.
1: Oh, man, that's the best nap I had. Check plus right there, buddy. Check plus.
6: Be cloudy right. Out like it is today. I'll keep my sunglasses on. I don't see you going to sleep.
1: I like that movie Ratatouille. The guy got whooped up during the night, and so to get him through his day, the mouse got on top of the guy's head and pulled his hair and made his arms move things, you know. And that's a great movie. Well, 3.39 gas prices. BP showing us 3.43. USA 3.40. I'm sorry, 3.39 at the USA. And GG, I don't even see GG reporting today. That's crazy, man. GG, what's up with you, man? Anyway, our gas prices go 3.39 to about 3.79 in the area. Boy, I tell you what, the weather can't make up its mind what it wants to do. The tropical storm, and this front's moving, of course, from Texas, headed our way. Of course, a lot of it's already here. Sunny today, hot, okay? Then we have 97 for the high of the heat index today, around 105. The wind gust could be around 28 miles an hour. Now tonight, here it is, 40% chance of showers and thunderstorms. That's somewhere around 2 a.m. And then the rest of the night, showers and thunderstorms. Our low will be around 73 tonight. Oh, man, alive after five night. Dude. Then for Friday, 88 for the high. 80% chance of showers and thunderstorms, and 18-mile-an-hour wind gusts anticipated for us on Friday. All right, so we'll give you the weekend forecast coming up here shortly on the Jukebox Morning Show. We do have, real quick, though, we are under a heat advisory, 11 a.m. until about 8 o'clock tonight, and the increased fire danger is back in the forecast as well. So I don't know what that's. Must be some areas that didn't get a lot of rain. And, of course, you know, if you don't get a good soaking rain, I guess they can put that in there. And
6: Shout out to our farmers.
1: Absolutely.
6: Heat, wind, whatever, they're out of it. Because you know why? Because they have to go work because it's a day at Lindsay and Y. So they have to be out there regardless. So shout out to the farmers out there be battling the heat today, and everybody else will be working outside. Keep hydrated.
1: Keep water.
6: Mm-hmm. Yep.
1: Okay, water. Stay indoors if you can. Stay out of the sun if you can, and check on your relatives and your neighbors if you can. All right, let's see.
6: Big day today.
1: Here. Big day today, Miss Sampson County.
6: We got royalty.
1: Yeah, we do. Yeah, we do. Jeff, why didn't we roll out the red carpet, doggone it?
6: Oh, yeah. See that? Oh, you're talking about Miss Sampson County? Yeah. I thought I was talking about Raymond. Got Raymond at 8:30 today. I thought I was talking about royalty.
1: That's true. Now, he's royalty too now. Thank you very much.
6: Poor Raymond's got a tough act to follow today.
1: Doesn't he know? Oh, man, don't he know?
6: You want to be the man to follow the man, or in this case, the woman. So.
1: Follow that, Jack.
6: He's got a tough act to follow.
1: Oh, man.
6: I even took my weekly bath earlier this week because she was coming in. So how about that?
1: Yeah. I shaved last night, too.
6: I did, too. I did shave. That's my weekly shaving, too. Now, I do have one bone maybe to pick. I was checking her Facebook page last night, and she was on JW yesterday. She went to tape with JW yesterday, so she went to JW before she came to us.
1: Oh, we got to talk to her about that. That can't happen no more. So. When you win North Carolina, you can't do that. You got to come back over here first.
6: Yes, JW had her yesterday. It's going to be his first three-hour show. That's how much you liked it.
1: he's real quick on that JW, though, we should know. Sometimes he can't get everything that the guest wants to talk about. So what they've have done in the past, I don't know if they did this yesterday or not, but they put the first half of the interview and the second half of the interview on YouTube. So if you go to Star Communications YouTube,
6: so you can see the whole thing.
1: You can see everything. Christmas parades, we should know, at the table. Special conferences and stuff. They got it all right there on Star Communications YouTube channel. So y'all go check that out.
6: Thank you. You can see the J.W. Simmons when they did the 25th anniversary of WCLN with you in it.
1: Oh, I forgot that.
6: That's actually on our webpage. You go to the WCLN webpage, you can see you in it.
1: So bring all that TV up, star. Man.
6: Now, I got a question today. We've already banned like Cowboy Jerry and Tristan from coming, but I was going to wonder, with Emily coming, Miss Sampson County, is Jimmy Stewart going to be in the house today?
1: No, he is not.
6: He's not.
1: No,
6: I heard we had an injunction against Bill Clinton coming.
1: we have all kinds of bands on this show today. We've even got security. We've got security around the guard.
6: Keep Bill well away from there.
1: To keep paparazzi out of the way too. So there you go. All right, we'll go move on here. Today in history, birthdays and anniversaries, and our extended forecast coming up shortly here on the Jukebox Morning Show. Let me see. Let's go ahead and get into the news first here. All right, it is 7:42, and the temperature right now is a wowee, dude, man, dude, 77 degrees on Oldies 1170.
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7: 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Tonight will be a Live After 5 at downtown Clinton with Soul Psychedelic. Begin playing at 6 o'clock this evening at the Lisbon Street Market, again in downtown Clinton. As part of America's 250 celebration, the 4th annual Juneteenth celebration will take place in Clinton on Friday at the Sampson County Expo Center at 414 Warsaw Road from 3 to 9 p.m. The event is free and open to the public. There'll be local vendors, live music, and cultural activities. Also starting Friday at the Sampson Community Theater will be Lost on the 4th of July. The play will run on Friday at 7 p.m., Saturday at 7 p.m., and Sunday at 2 p.m. with similar shows the following week. Tickets are $15 and can be purchased at the box office door. In Bladen County, America 250 events begin next week with a pair of events with local historian enthusiast Chris Meggs, sponsored by the Bladen County Public Library. Meggs will take guests on a journey through America's 250th anniversary on Tuesday, June 23rd at 6 p.m. at the Elizabethtown Library Branch located at 111 North Cypress Street. 2 days later, June 25th, the library's weekly children's story time will be held on the courthouse lawn at 10 a.m. while Meigs will incorporate the Charters of Freedom display in his presentation. Call 910-862-6990 for information about the events. Bladenboro will get an early start on an Independence Day celebration next Saturday, June 27th, from noon until 9 p.m. at Clarence McLean Park. There will be water slides, a fire department water fight, food trucks, music, and games. The highlight will be a glow-in-the-dark parade that will start at dusk. For information on these articles and others, see the latest editions of the Sampson Independent and the Bladen Journal.
1: 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Feel comfortable with us. All right, my friends, what we have here is a heat advisory in effect in our forecast. That will run from 11 a.m. until 8 p.m. tonight. Heat index today could be around 104 to about 108. So really going to be a hot one. They've added the increased fire danger as well in the forecast. And so there you go. A light look at the weather here. Well, we have sunny and hot today, 97. Heat index could be around 105. 28-mile-an-hour wind gusts anticipated today. Tonight, slight chance of showers and thunderstorms somewhere around 2 o'clock in the morning, which would be, of course, Friday morning. So anyway, showers and thunderstorms tonight, low around 73 with a wind gust near 21 mile an hour, and we're looking at 40% chance of rain tonight. Current temperature at the moment is it's a nice day. It really is. There's nothing to complain about today. Now, I'm going to tell you, a few clouds hanging around. It's not, well, right now it's not over 100, but it's going to be there. They anticipate that today. 77 at the moment, 100% humidity on the Jukebox Morning Show. Your Today in History and birthdays and anniversaries are on the way. So stay close around here. And then, of course, 8 o'clock, isn't it, when she's supposed to be
6: ish. On it? Oh, we'll see. Whenever she comes, we'll get her on.
1: How about we do that? Exactly. Yeah.
6: I thought, we were off air there, and you were over there talking. You went, all right. I thought Matthew McConaughey came in the house. Yeah. How did Matthew get in here?
1: All right, history on the way.
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1: All right. Good morning, Oldies 1170. How you doing?
9: Fine. How you doing this morning?
1: All right. What we got?
9: Yeah, I meant to call you the first of the week, but Rockminster Food Pantry is going to give out today.
1: All right, y'all going to pass out some food today? What time?
9: Yes, sir.
1: What time?
9: We're going to start about 12:30 to 3 o'clock, folks.
1: 12:30 to 3, Rock Ministry Food Pantry. We got you, my friend. Have a great day.
9: All right, you too.
1: All right, that's over in Garland, y'all know, at 350 West 2nd Street. And Rock Ministry Food Pantry will be open today, 12:30 till about 3 o'clock, passing out boxes of food. If you need some assistance, head over that way. They'll fix you up. All right, Jeff, is you ready?
6: Yep. Yeah, doing that news like I was doing on the patio last night. I think I was doing Friday's news. And like about halfway through it, some car comes by.
1: Did you leave it
6: there? No, I did not. I said, really? Come on now.
1: Should have left that in there.
6: You might actually, because I think the final copy, though, you still might hear, because it went down to the stop sign, down to the left. And so I restarted the news again, and all, and it took off again on the 58th Street. And I'm going with it now. I'm tired. This is take five. I'm ready to get out of here. Keep messing up.
1: Try the no sleep.
6: Yeah.
1: All right. Well, here we go.
6: Today is Thursday, June 18th. It's the 169th day of the year. There are 196 days left in the year. That means there's 190 left until Christmas. Ooh, that's good. Today's highlight in history. On this date in 2015, Pope Francis blamed global warming on, quote, human selfishness, unquote.
1: On this date, in 1961, Gunsmoke was broadcasted for the last time on CBS Radio. The show had been on for nine years and was called the first adult Western. The star of Gunsmoke was William Conrad, who would become a major TV star, Conrad, Jake, and the Fat Man.
6: Cannon,
1: as
6: yeah,
1: well.
6: Cannon.
1: I'm sorry, Cannon and the Fat
6: William
1: Man.
6: William Conrad is Cannon.
10: And Jake and the Fat Man.
6: Tonight's episode, Catch Me If You Can. You know, I said that at the end of this thing.
1: Hey, Gunsmoke moved to TV later on with James Arness filled Conrad's shoes. So boots, rather. Yep, bubblegum.
6: 1968, the bubblegum group Ohio Express was awarded a gold record for their single, Yummy, Yummy, Yummy. Is that on the playlist for the day?
1: I'm going to put it there if you want me to put it out.
6: Yummy, yummy, yummy,
1: I got love in my tummy. All right, 1972, newspapers around the country, including the Washington Post, reported a burglary. The story took up nothing more than a couple of inches of copy. Now, buried it inside the paper and out of sight of the day's top news stories. I bet you can't guess which one it was. All right. The burglary took place on the sixth floor of a plush Washington, D.C. apartment and office complex called Watergate. They didn't want to put it in there. They wanted to just hide it in a corner over there.
6: Oh, yeah. It's because what's-his-name found out about it.
1: I wasn't there.
6: I was talking about the movie. I know that there are times
1: when you think I was there, Jeff, but I wasn't.
6: Yeah, a lot of places. How did you get in here? I think he's allowed in here today.
1: I snuck in the back.
6: No, you're the man. Jimmy, you're the man.
1: I thought I was the man. I've been the man for the
6: longest time. No, you got an injunction. You can't even be here today.
1: 1975.
6: That was Forrest Gump was the one
1: who
6: broke that water gate.
1: Could you send somebody over here? Them lights are keeping me awake. Good morning.
6: 75, Fred Lynn of the Boston Red Sox had one of the greatest days in Major League Baseball history. Mm-hmm. Lynn contributed 10 runs, 16 total bases on 3 home runs, a triple and a single against the Detroit Tigers. Red Sox won the game 15-1. Used to be a magazine called Baseball Digest. And all that, and that they'd always have the game. I'll never forget. That was always in every each month's. That might have been his.
1: Might have been my
6: Baseball Digest.
1: Well, I know this is Ellis's favorite band right here, the pop musical band ABBA, 1976, performed "Dancing Queen" for Sweden's King Carl Gustaf at the eve of his wedding to Queen Sylvia Summerfoss. Now, all that means is ABBA showed up and sang at their wedding. That's all that means.
6: I wonder what the pay was for that.
1: Probably.
6: Do you think they did that pro bono?
1: They probably did not get paid. They did not. That was probably somebody's grandparents, you know, aunt and uncle and nephew got them hired.
6: Would you have
1: yes, I would.
6: DJ'd the wedding if it was a king and queen?
1: I would have, buddy.
6: For free?
1: You talk, oh, heck yeah.
6: Okay.
1: The publicity you got from that right there alone will get you up the top.
6: 1977, Fleetwood Mac worked Dreams to the number one spot on the pop music charts this day. It would be the group's only single to reach number one. Fleetwood Mac placed 18 hits on the charts in the 70s and 80s. 9 were top 10 tunes. Top 10 tunes.
1: Well, how about this one?
6: There you go.
1: Happy birthday to Paul McCartney, a mighty four. This is Paul Cotton.
6: I kind of guessed today. Constant McCashin. Oh, Knott's Landing. There's a TV show back in the day. 79. Linda Thorson is 79 also.
1: Patrick Kane, Carol Kane is 74.
6: So is Isabella Rossellini.
1: What is wrong with us?
6: Brian Benden is 70.
1: Singer Alison Moret is 65. Keyboard player for Guns N' Roses, Dizzy Reed. He is 63 today.
6: I have to play some Guns N' Roses for the Courthouse Crazies.
1: Probably maybe a short version of November Rain, maybe. Country singer guitarist Tim Hunt is 59 today.
6: Take some junioring.
1: Singer, oh man, Boys to Men guy, Nathan Morris is 55 today. And singer-songwriter Ray LaManga is 53. Now, this is Jeff's favorite group of all time, the rapper Silk. The Shocker is 51 today. Nope.
6: Elena De La Garza is 50.
1: Now, Blake Shelton is 50 today also, y'all.
6: He used to be The Voice. The girls were younger. We'd watch The Voice. And
1: oh, yeah.
6: He'd want them to pick him, and he'd be over there pointing that finger above his head.
1: Yep. If you pick me, I'll make you a star.
6: That's it.
1: All right, let's see. I think that's all of them, Jeff, except for Jacob Anderson from Game of Thrones. Did you ever watch that?
6: Game of Thrones? Game of Thrones? No, I did not.
1: I say Thorns, Thrones. Yeah,
6: thorns. They'd hurt sitting on Game of Thrones. So you get, when you're bad, you go there.
1: And that's it. That's all I got. All right. Oh, man, oh, man. 77 degrees now on the Jukebox Morning Show at 1170, 756. And you know who is next.
6: Oh. The best of the best. We got those preliminary people out of the way. Now it's time for the Samson Celebrities birthdays, a long list of birthdays, and one anniversary. Ooh, coming up next.
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1: Your music,
6: sir. Oh, I need music. I can't operate without my music.
1: But yeah, my Lord, boy.
6: Be like, what do you equate it to? It's like your safety blanket. Like Linus, that was a blanket. Can't have my birthdays without our music here. Yeah, and Frosty at the end. Even Frosty wants to be here today. Happy birthday to the following Samson celebrities. Have a great Thursday here on your birthday and anniversary coming up, too. Erica Autry celebrates today. So does Allison Brake and Wayne Burgess. Ella Brown, we wish you happy birthday today. Same goes out to Lib Burgess and Nancy Dillman. Happy birthday, Nancy. Leanne Faison, we hope you have a super day today on your birthday. Wish the same to Beryl Edwards, Chris Futrell, and Nancy Pope. If you know Jonathan Gatti, wish him happy birthday. Even if you don't know him, wish him happy birthday. I guess you wouldn't know to wish him happy birthday if you don't know him. Kind of tough. Just walk down the street and tell somebody happy birthday out of the blue. Hey, how'd you?

0: No, I just took a guess. Yeah. It was the guy on Johnny Carson used to make the guesses. Sinbad. Karnak. That was the guy on Johnny Carson. Anyway, let's get back to where we're going. Happy birthday, Jonathan. Doug Godwin, hope you have a super day today. Same to Julie Harrison and Daniel McKay. And lastly, we're going to send out best birthday wishes to Deanna Jones, Terry Alinda Pope, Felicia Stanley, Tammy Williams, and Erica Page. Well, we started with an Erica and ended with an Erica. That's pretty good. One anniversary, Mac and Brenda Hare celebrate their anniversary today. Happy anniversary, Mac and Brenda, and many more to come. Happy birthday and happy anniversary to all the super people we just named, and anybody else who happens to be celebrating today. Celebrate your own special way, because it's your birthday or your anniversary. And if you want either announced on a later date in the future, if you'll email info@oldies1170.com, well, we'll tell everybody. Almost timed it. Happy birthday!
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4: All right, y'all, we don't know how to act, Jeff. It is 8 o'clock. We're right on the money here almost. We've got the
0: itself right there.
4: Isn't that the truth? Weather will be shortly after this interview with Miss Sampson County. How you doing, Miss Myers? Good morning.
6: I'm good. I'm glad to be here. Thank you for having
4: me. Love it. Yay.
0: All right, well, Emily, a number of questions I'm going to ask you. But first off, just kind of inform people about Emily. Tell them about yourself.
6: Good morning, everyone. My name is Emily Myers, and I currently get to represent my hometown of Sampson County this year. And on Sunday, I will leave for Miss North Carolina, and I'll get to represent our community on the Miss North Carolina stage. But outside of that, I'm a special education teacher. I own a photography business and do a number of things that I'm super passionate about.
0: Very good. Where you teach at?
6: I teach at Cape Fear High School, so Cumberland County, not too far.
0: But you're from...
6: I live in Roseburg.
0: Live in Roseburg. Yes, sir. Okay. All right. Now, to qualify for the pageant, you had to obviously win a pageant. What pageant was it that you won to qualify?
6: Yes, sir. So there's a bunch of preliminary competitions for the Miss America opportunity across the state. And so for me, that was Miss Sampson County. But there's representation everywhere. Dunn, Harnett, Fayetteville, there's titles everywhere.
0: All right. Now, I was looking on the website, and it starts the 22nd through the – you'll leave this Sunday, but the pageant itself goes from the 22nd to the 27th. If I count it right, 38 people participating?
6: Yes,
0: is that the number? What's each day going to be like then next week?
6: So on Tuesday, competition will technically start for me. I'll walk into a private interview with the judges, and I'll sit down with the panel and have some conversation with them. And then Wednesday, I will compete in evening gown. So I'll get to wear my beautiful dress that I picked out. And then Thursday for me, I have onstage question and fitness, and Friday will be my talent. And then Saturday, we'll have finals. So the top 10 will be called out, and then we'll go from there.
4: I got to ask you, what's your talent going to be?
6: I will be doing a Her Story, which is very different. It's not definitely a typical talent, but I'll be doing an original monologue.
0: Wow. Okay.
6: Yeah.
0: All right. I was going to ask what color the evening gown was going to be.
6: It's sparkly, I'll tell you that.
0: Okay. Got to keep it a secret. And then you said Thursday was on stage questions and fitness?
6: Yes, sir.
0: And then what's the fitness aspect involve?
6: It's really just showing how you live a healthy lifestyle. So getting yourself out there, we wear like a fitness outfit that is provided for us by Miss America sponsor. And then you go out and you represent, you know, it'll tell about

0: like to the judges, it's your time to show, you know, this is who I am and this is what I bring to the table. And you can't always show that on stage and to an audience.
1: And it's a lot of people don't realize that that's a big part. Yes. Well, as I said, it was the biggest part of the whole thing. I also saw something on your Facebook page, People's Choice Voting.
0: Yes, sir.
1: Explain
0: People's
1: that.
0: Choice Voting is open, and so every dollar equals one vote. There is a link on my Facebook page for Miss Sampson County. So if you're feeling generous and feeling happy, you can find that on Facebook, and there is a link there to vote. And the People's Choice, whoever has the most amount of votes, is guaranteed a spot in the top 11.
1: All right. And then also the pageant itself is raising money for the American Heart Association.
0: Yes, sir. So all of our money is going into the North Carolina Scholarship Education Foundation, and that money will be evenly distributed to the American Heart Association and the next Miss North Carolina class. And so Miss America is the largest scholarship foundation for young women, which a lot of people don't realize, but we're funding young women's dreams and education while competing, so it's really fun.
1: And if you look Emily up, you just type in Emily Myers Facebook and your Facebook page, a lot of posts. It must be a skater because I saw you've gone to a skating rinks here.
0: I wish I could say I was a skater, but I'm not. I actually was just at a roller skating rink last night. I am very passionate about inclusion, and my community service initiative is all about choosing to include and educating the next generation on the importance of inclusion for those with special needs. And so last night I was able to attend a roller skating rink that was specifically designed for individuals with disabilities. The lights were dimmed, the music was quiet, and the space was rented out just for them. And so I did not skate because I'm not good on my feet like that. Nobody needed to see all of that, but I was able to go and make those connections and cheer them on. So you won't catch me on roller skates, but I'm happy to be there and play a part.
2: That might be a part you leave out of the interview.
0: Yes.
1: What's some of the other great places representing Miss Sampson County? What's the other, some of the great events you've been able to go to besides being here with us? You know,
0: honestly,
1: I'm sure that's the top of the list.
0: Yeah. I had a great time coming to dinner on Main just a few weeks ago. That was a really fun time, and I felt super honored to play a part in that very first event for our community. So I'm excited to see where that will go in the future. But for me, my most honored place to be is in the classroom or with young kids. I love getting the opportunity to talk to them because I really am passionate about inclusion. I have a brother who has a rare form of muscular dystrophy, and so that was my passion growing up. I never really knew what I could do about it, but then I found out about the Miss America opportunity and how it gives us a larger voice to reach out to more people and spread things that we're passionate about, and so for me that was inclusion, and all these connections are helping spread that word in a variety of ways, and so getting into the classroom and talking about inclusion and educating the young kids on what that looks like and how they can do it, I believe will change our community and our future to come. Because when we educate them now, we're creating a more inclusive place for the future.
1: How many years have you been teaching?
0: This is my first year.
1: This
0: I just
1: finished
0: year? My first year teaching.
1: Overall, how was it?
0: It was good. It was definitely a learning experience. There's a lot of things that plays into it that I was never taught in school, but I have such an amazing support at Cape Fear, so it was really a breeze. I couldn't imagine him doing it without the people I had in my life there.
1: Give some mentors.
0: Yes.
1: Teaching, it's like being a parent. Nobody gives you much instruction about that either. Just get thrown into it. And I taught for many years too. So I remember those first couple of years.
0: Yes.
1: Like you said, you had to have some good mentors there to help you through it.
0: Yeah.
1: Spent a lot of time doing lesson planning and all that. And
0: yes. And so I teach special education. So things look a little bit different for me than a traditional teacher, I would say. But a lot of that is still the same. The lesson planning, there's a lot of hands-on and life skills things that we learn too. So
1: you get a good group of students too, because I know that there's a lot of connection there, especially special needs kids. I was on your on the Facebook page too. You talk about the 4 points of the crown.
0: Yes.
1: Do you want to discuss those?
0: So the 4 points of the crown for the Miss America opportunity are success, style, scholarship, and service. And so those four pillars and core parts of our crown are what represent the Miss America opportunity and local title holders onto the national level. We really carry those with us and use those as part of our service and time as a title holder. And like I've talked about, for me, the most important part was service. That was the reason that I decided to compete, was that I believe I had something important to bring to the table and talk about. And that service aspect of the crown really drew my attention and caught me from there.
1: And he actually put in a fifth one, then sisterhood. I saw
0: yes,
1: that.
0: Yes, so it used to be a part of the crown. There used to be five pillars, and they took that part out. So we say that's like an honorable mention, an honorable part of the crown, or the base of it. But the Sisterhood of the Miss America opportunity is just great. This will be my first year going to Miss North Carolina, but there are a lot of girls who have competed before. And so the Sisterhood is really great because there's that mentorship and that leadership. And although next week we'll be competing against each other, it doesn't really feel that way. It's just like a big group of girls, you know, we're all there to have fun, and then we're excited to see who will become the next Miss North Carolina.
1: Now, as pageants, have you been a pageant lady all your life, or is that something you just got into later?
0: No, sir, I was not. I competed in my very first pageant my junior year of high school at Midway, and I kind of got bit by the pageant bug, we say, from there. It nibbled on me, and I knew that I really liked what I got to do. It's fun to dress up. It's fun to feel pretty and do all of those things, but I got to talk to so many people and share about the thing that I was passionate about was inclusion. I got to talk about my brother and his story. And so from there, I knew that it was something I was passionate about, but I didn't necessarily want to go into something that was just modeling and, you know, getting judged out all the time. So that's what makes the Miss America opportunity different, is that it gives you that platform to speak about something you're passionate about. So since then, I've been competing a little bit here and there, but it was definitely not something I grew up on.
1: Now, you said you'd be there from Monday through Saturday. You'd be actually going Sunday and be there through next Saturday. The interview would be Tuesday, but then as a group, do you go out and have appearances with some of the other queen contestants around the area during those times? Is that part of it too?
0: On Monday, we will have a meet and greet at Stock and Grain, which is one of our wonderful places in High Point that is welcoming us in. And so we'll have a meet and greet there for the community to come in, and you can meet all the contestants, sign autograph cards, and kind of mingle there. And then we're super excited we get to go on a tour of High Point University. They're going to take all the contestants around, so we'll get to spend a lot of time together then. And then from there, it's pretty much trying to rest up a little bit, because Wednesday, Thursday, Friday, and Saturday are just slam full.
1: Pretty much at the competition then, yes, the whole time. All right. Excellent. All right, now we're going to do something real quick. I'm going to throw something out of here, Fly.
0: Oh.
1: All right. Hypothetically.
0: Yes, sir.
1: The bosses at WCLN want to increase the ratings on the morning show. So they're going to get rid of one of us and bring you in as a new DJ. So we've got to find out who you have more compatible views with. So there might be a rapport there. So here's the following questions. Yes, no. Do you like to listen to Taylor Swift music? Yes, no.
0: I like to listen to her old music. So, yes.
1: All right. Yes, no. Is the 1st of November too early to have your Christmas tree up and start listening to Christmas music?
0: No.
1: All right. best superhero out of these three, Spider-Man, Batman, or Superman?
0: Superman.
1: All right. Yes, no. You like drinks or food flavored with pumpkin or pumpkin spice, and it's never too early to start having those?
0: No pumpkin spice for me.
1: All right. If you had to root for one of these schools, North Carolina State, UNC, or Duke, which one would you pull for?
0: Oh, my goodness. I'm going to have to say UNC, or my dad would probably get a hold of me if he heard me talking live about anyone else. I would be in trouble.
2: She failed that.
1: You're out, Fly. You're out. Emily and Jeff show starting next week. You lost 4-1 there. Maybe we're going to talk to Raymond a little bit at 8:30. See if he's still got people he needs to help out there at the Deer Cottage Farms.
0: Oh, my goodness.
1: All right. Anything else you'd like to talk about with your upcoming event?
0: No, I'm just really excited. I'm very proud to have been able to represent my hometown and our community across my chest for the last few months, and get out into our community and advocate for some things. I had a really fun time with Sheriff Jimmy Thornton not too long ago, bringing special needs occupant stickers into our community to serve those individuals so our first responders know what they're walking into and how to respond well. And there's so many other connections that I've been able to make because of this title in our community. So I'm super excited. I'm thankful for all the support that I've received, and I can't wait to represent us in High Point.
1: I just don't get tired of putting that stole on, if that doesn't.
0: No, it's not bad. It's just a little Velcro.
2: I love it.
1: We wish you the best. We're going to be watching and see how you do, and wish you all the best next week. Anyway, thanks so much for coming in.
0: Thank you guys so much.
3: All right. There
1: Fly
3: you go,
1: you're out,
3: y'all.
1: Brother.
3: I'd rather lose out to her than anybody in the world. Yeah, what you talking about? Thank you, Miss Sampson County, for coming by today, Miss Emily Myers. Good, nice lady there. Yeah, I'm not Taylor Swift. She's got to go. She's got. Well, I can't do no music by her. Well, I'm sick enough as it is. Y'all go out there with that conversation and check in our forecast here. It is that time of the day, y'all. 8:13, and right here on Oldies 1170, and it's time for...
4: It's time for the weather!
3: All right, let's take a look at this crazy forecast from hot to the increased fire danger, the heat advisory today. Heat advisory today from 11 a.m. till about 8 p.m. And yes, we do need to do that. Yes. Yes. Nope. Nope. Just go over there right beside that camera right there. Beside the thing. Move to the right. There you go. Well, a little bit more. You're covering the O. Oh, suck on. And my battery's about dead. That'll work. Beautiful. Thank you so much for stopping by.
5: It slows me out of the picture. Thanks, Fly.
3: You're welcome. There you go. You're welcome. That was all. That was all about her, man. It's not all about you, man. Dang. Well.
0: Perfect.
3: All right, y'all. All right, I feel like a paparazzi in here today. Have a great day. We do have increased fire danger today from 10 a.m. I've been waiting for that cue. All right, we've got the heat advisory today from 11 a.m. till 8 p.m. Increased fire danger begins about 10 o'clock today, and we'll just run on through until further notice. Now, with the heat advisory, we're looking at isolated to scattered strong to severe thunderstorms capable of producing damaging straight-line winds that will be possible through our afternoon. Now, scattered storms will be a possibility overnight as well, and again, capable of some severe weather into our Friday. They're talking about Friday through about Wednesday, the risk of excessive rainfall Friday as an area of low pressure tracks across the region. All right, so we've covered that. And we've got that under control there, I think. Remind you to drink plenty of fluid, stay hydrated, and make sure that you are definitely staying in the shade and the cool whenever you can. Sun this morning sunrise at 6 o'clock, and sun sets today about 8:30. And then the length of visible daylight, 15 hours and 29 minutes. And then the length of the day will be 14 hours and 30 minutes. Tomorrow we'll have 7 seconds longer of a day than today. High yesterday about 85, low was around 70. Okay, so our forecast from today down through Sunday will go sunny and hot today. We'll get up about 97 for the high with a heat index around 105, 28 mile an hour wind gust. Now tonight we'll call it a 40% chance of showers with a low tonight of probably about 73, and we'll see the wind gust kick up about 21 mile an hour tonight. We could see maybe a tenth or a quarter of an inch of rain. Expect, of course, higher amounts in the thunderstorm areas. For Friday, Juneteenth, we'll call that showers and thunderstorms, mainly around 3 o'clock tomorrow afternoon. Patchy fog for tomorrow morning when you wake up. Please be careful there and leave in enough time you're not rushed. The high tomorrow, 88, 80% chance of showers. Wind gust could be around 18 miles an hour. For Friday night, we'll call that a low of about 67 and 30% chance of showers and thunderstorms there. It clears up fairly nice for the weekend. On Saturday, we'll call it sunny and a high there around 90. And then Saturday night, clear with a low around 68. Sunday, 94 and sunny skies. Yes, indeed. Current temperature at the moment, my battery's about going on my phone. I'm glad I was able to get that picture there. All right, let's see here. Current temperature is 76 degrees, humidity at 100%, and the heat index about 77. So there you go. Those are the detailed forecast here on the Jukebox Morning Show. All right. Jeffrey, all right over there? Everything all right? Your heart rate back down?
1: I'm just playing out, and Emily and I start the show here, and you've been kicked to the curb.
3: I love it. I love the idea of that happening. That's the only reason. Well, no, I won't say only reason, but that would be a top reason to get rid of me, is to say she's going to replace you. And you know what? I bring another chair in and say, all right, she replaced me. No problem. But I'm still going to be here.
1: Anyway, you need somebody to do things.
3: That's right. And then you'd be like, turn back the hands of time. 1170.

0: Bringing up them good vibrations on the Jukebox Morning Show of Beach Boys. It is 8:24. Tommy the Fly here with you. I want to remind you, Rock Ministry Food Pantry will be open today, 12:30 to 3. They are in Garland, 350 West 2nd Street. That's the Rock Ministry Food Pantry there in Garland. Right. So there you go. Well, got to call Terra Cottage Farms Nursery, Jeff.
1: Yeah.
0: Let's go ahead and hit the today is.
1: I'll do that. This will be a real quick segment. It's always say that.
0: I ain't going to say nothing. You're going to read them and I'm going to be quiet.
1: Because I ask you a question.
0: Don't ask me nothing.
1: Well, it's clean your aquarium day today. If you had an aquarium, clean your aquarium. You ever had an aquarium? Oh, come on. Now you got to ask.
0: Didn't hear what I just said. How come I can hear me?
1: Did you ever have an aquarium?
0: No.
1: You never did?
0: You know, we
1: never
0: did this thing with the...
1: Goldfish at the carnival and bring them home?
0: No. It was a little aquarium, and it had... you had to have the two fish separated, or they would fight. So you had a little slide door that would go down between them. And you feed one side, and then you feed the other side because it was two separate, you know, aquariums, really. But I said, let's get a mirror. And Benji was like, no, that's not. Don't do that, Daddy. Don't do that. I was like, why? They're just going to be fighting with themselves. They're not going to be hurting each other. Would be funny, but he wouldn't let me do it. Been funny to me. But anyway.
1: Get arrested for an illegal fish fighting ring or something like that. Way to go, man. International Day for Countering Hate Speech.
0: That's always every day.
1: Yep. I'll tie these three together. It's International Panic Day, International Picnic Day.
0: Yee-boo-boo. Where's the picnic basket?
1: International Sushi Day. If you'd bring sushi to a picnic, that would cause me to panic. I know that. So there you go.
0: You got that right. I wonder what in the world happened to that bread over there.
1: Not a sushi fan. Even the ants wouldn't eat it.
0: Now, that would be an interesting experiment. Put four things out on the sidewalk and see which ones the ants go to first. Then that's the better one right there.
1: That's the top food, yeah, and avoid sushi. it's lock check day today. Check your locks. Oil your locks occasionally. Got to keep them oiled.
0: Yeah. WD-40.
1: You won't like this one. It's National Cherry Tart Day. You're not a cherry fan. Not a cherry fan. Kyle's all over this one. It's National Fishing Day today, so give him an excuse to go out and start fishing.
0: That's the truth.
1: And these, you can tie these two
0: good
1: together.
0: Stuff.
1: Tie these two together. It's National Splurge Day.
0: Splurge.
1: Splurge. Go splurge on a cherry tart.
0: No.
1: And it's National Want to Get Away Day. So maybe you can go splurge on a road trip. You want to get away.
0: Yes, I do.
1: Splurge Day and Want to Get Away Day. So splurge on a trip going someplace. Get away. And that's it. See, that went too long. Only had one question.
0: Not too bad.
1: That went too bad.
0: All right, too bad. Here we go. We're going to call Raymond. Get that word out. We're going to call Raymond over at Terra Cottage Nursery. And his phone number is 910-260-2151. Let's see if I can do this correct today.
1: Ooh.
0: So we'll get that Nissan of Clinton time. Are you seeing thick coming in? And Deacon Jones' time is 8:28 on 1170.
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0: All right. I'm still working on my Matthew Connery. Really am, man. That'd be awesome. Let's call down at Terra Cottage Farm Nursery here. 260-2151 with a 910 area code even. Let's see what happens. Now see? Hello. How are you today, sir? I wonder if he's even got us. I don't know. Well, ring-a-ding-ding and try it again. Ring-a-ding-ding.
3: You don't want to follow him on.
0: Well, Jeff. I bet I got it right this time. 910.
3: You don't want to follow him on.
0: It's 260-2151. If I don't have it right this time, I don't know what to tell you. But we'll call. And can you, that's one of the questions, can you use the phone without technical difficulties? I don't know about that. She's like, I think so. Hello, my friend Raymond over there. How you doing, sir?
4: Doing good. How come you don't have any problems dialing that phone out?
0: What is that?
3: He's like, well, I don't have any problems dialing the phone.
4: How are you two this morning?
0: Who knows, man? We're doing great, man. Hey, the water was nice on your flowers there, wasn't it? Mm-hmm.
4: The what was nice?
0: The water, the rain.
4: Oh, the rain.
0: Yeah, man.
4: What rain?
0: You didn't get any rain.
4: No.
0: None at all.
4: Hit and miss around these counties.
0: I understand. You go ahead on
4: your
0: bad.
4: You got a quarter inch in one area. The other day, have about a tenth of an inch here.
0: Well, so. I was pouring rain where I was at. It's a Wednesday, Tuesday, first of the week, I think.
4: Yeah. No, I had a friend of mine up there on the north side, central mm-hmm. part of town, and she went and said it was pouring rain there, and it was nothing here but a big old blob of sunshine. So, it's hit and miss. So,
3: ask me if this is one of the worst.
4: We call it the dome.
0: Is this one of your worst times of the year?
3: No, overall.
4: This is a very challenging time of the year.
0: It is challenging. Yeah, it is.
4: Yeah, you deal a lot. You deal a lot with plant diseases and root rots and. Mm. Too much humidity because the plant will look like it's wilting, but it's not. It's just too hot.
0: Man.
4: And, most would be inclined to go ahead and give it some water, but that's the worst thing you could do. You should do just the opposite.
0: So when it's totally dried up, then it's just gone, or is it just...
4: Well, that's the challenge. It's the challenge. If it gets the root rot, if you're not paying attention to it and you mm-hmm. don't see it happening,
0: right,
4: or don't know how it's happening or what causes it, then what will happen is the plant loses half of its root system, and it'll wilt out. Mm-hmm. And then you'll go to water it, and it goes into full decline because there's no roots left to it.
0: Well, we're trying our very best to water the fool out of these two beautiful plants you brought to us out front.
4: Good. And you got my
0: appreciate
4: care
0: that.
4: Package, right?
0: I did.
4: Okay.
0: Thank you. Thank you so much. We appreciate that. But, we do. Did y'all water them? Oh, we're going to have to start writing it down. Did you do it? I gave Jeff the log and told him it was his deal, and I don't know if... Did you order them today, Jeff? See what I have to deal with and work with. Hey, tell us what's going on, though, as far as the good side, the things that are really blooming out there.
4: Oh, things that are blooming, though. Everything's still in bloom, so we've got a lot of our perennials. The hostas are all looking great. Still have... You didn't notice some of the pictures I put up on our Facebook page there. We've got some gorgeous, gorgeous, gorgeous Asiatic lilies that are just in bloom right now. And if you want to talk about some fragrance, these are something that you pop into your yard and you can enjoy every year all on its own. They're just very rewarding, very large. Let's see, what else we got? We got a lot of things on sale coming up here. Well, we're starting sales now.
0: I saw that.
4: So we got Father's Day weekend coming up, and I know few. I'm a guy, and I'm a dad, and I love plants. So
0: mm-hmm.
4: there's quite a few of them out there. If not, we got some. Our crepe myrtles are coming into bloom, just like everything else around town here. So don't forget, we carry over about 15 different varieties of crepe myrtle. So you can come in and take a look at that. The gardenias are still doing their thing, and we have on sale this coming right now. For the next several weeks, we have all of our annuals are 50% off. Our best baskets and deco planters are 25% off. Our perennials, anything in the nursery, perennials, 25% off. So come on in, take a look, shop around. I know it's warm, I know it's hot, but if you catch it in the morning, it's good to go.
0: Yeah.
4: If you're not, I've got people that come in after 5 o'clock, and they're here until about 6, 6.30, mm-hmm. and they get in the cooler parts of the day and take a look around and load up, and they head out. But don't forget, we carry our honey here. We got our local honey, Salenberg. So we do sell that here. So it's we got an 18 and 25 ounce. So come in, take a look, try some out if you want, and send you home, all of that. And I don't know, the snake on the fence type thing for rain.
0: Okay.
4: I hear a lot of people talking about that, and I know it's old folklore, but I am contemplating doing the same thing over here. So. So there's a lot of farmers out here that need it. So
0: yeah, absolutely.
4: Keep them in mind. Keep them in your prayers out there. We're all farmers, and we all need that water.
0: Sure do. So. Absolutely. Now, what are your times that you'll be there? Because I'm seeing some little things about I went out there, and they were closed and things like that.
4: Where are you seeing that?
0: It's like right underneath some of the flowers on Facebook. So I don't know if these are like weeks ago or what, but.
4: No, I don't recall seeing that. I'll have to go back and take a look. But in any case, I'm generally here from 9 to about 6, 6.30 at night. So sometimes even later than that, depending on what needs to be done or how the day's been.
0: But, yeah.
4: I do have a phone number. And my phone number is 910-260-2151. And I do put that in all of my Facebook posts. So if you feel like you're coming out here, you want to make sure that I'm here, you go ahead and do that. But sometimes you have to run out and do some errands.
0: Yes, exactly.
4: So sometimes you do that. I'll generally put up a sign if I'm out, and I'll be back. But on the bottom of my sign, it says 910-260-2151. So it's not hard to get a hold of me, but on occasion I do have to run into town to the bank or over there to get some fuel for the tractor or something of that sort. So,
0: right, but a typical day for you right now would be what? I mean,
4: I am here generally from 9 o'clock in the morning all the way up to about 6, 6.30 at night.
0: See, somebody's there. That's right, my friend. Well, I tell you what, we appreciate you hanging out with us here at 1170. Appreciate those flowers out in front of our station. They're going to be awesome. We just keep them watered.
4: They're
0: looking good, man. They bring so much to the door. A lady asked me, of course, can she have one? I said, no, ma'am. I can tell you where you can get one. And I gave her your address and your phone number.
4: Yeah, that's right. So
0: I did that,
4: man. Keep in mind that we are looking to hire some staffing out here. We are short-staffed.
0: Okay.
4: So that'll help people come in and find somebody here. But
0: right.
4: It's been really challenging this year for some reasons. But other than that, if you're looking for a good job, it is hot. It is hard work.
0: Mm-hmm.
4: So we do need somebody for the front end. We do need somebody in the office. Okay. And we do need a couple hands out there in the field.
0: All right, my friend. So. Well, appreciate you letting us do this, and appreciate you hanging out with us here at 1170. And we're going to send you a big old crowd, all right?
4: Sounds good. We look forward to bring them on.
0: Have a great day. How come I'm the only one who can't use the phone? The world will never know. That's a seed I can't plant and watch grow flowers. I don't know everything else.
1: That's it. Very good. That's so quite apropos after talking to Raymond. They're very good.
0: That's what I do, man. I can't help it. No.
1: Brilliant.
0: Right. All right. Bottom of the hour, top of the charts. We're gonna hit them. You got to go. You all right?
1: Oh, no, we'll do the. Yeah, I'll be here for bottom. I'm started. Once the song starts, I got to hit the road. I got to get with the driver today. I just wanted to ask him about Raymond's typical day. I just want to know more, not what's time, but just when he gets there, actually, and then what he does. I'm sure he's there before that. Then what's he got to do throughout the day, particularly with the lack of help? I'm sure he's out watering quite a lot or running this. I just want to know, like, what's an average day like for him? And
0: probably.
1: About a 12-hour day, it sounds like.
0: Got those sprinklers set up on timers, I bet, maybe. I don't know. But, nice. Yeah, he's there. He's there.
1: He ain't showing up just at 9. He's there probably well before 9.
0: Oh, yeah, absolutely. You know. All right, Jeff. Our bottom of the hour, top of the charts are...
1: Ooh, we're ready. Okay.
0: Okay.
1: All right. Oh, geez.
0: We might as well throw some hits in this thing, man.
1: Let's do it. Play some music.
0: What?
1: All right, hitting the 80s today. We already played some songs. I know you played the Beach Boys earlier. Good Vibrations.
0: Come on, man.
1: All right, maybe we'll get some Good Vibrations out of these two tunes. 1981 and 1987. 1981, it's Kim Carnes. Probably already know the song now. Betty Davis, Eyes. This is the first time it was number one. It's the third week of three, and then it came back for two more weeks in July.
0: Mm-hmm.
1: And then in 1987, Atlantic Star, the second of 2 weeks at number one with Always. Kim Carnes and Atlantic Star, bottom of the hour, top of the charts, 80s style. 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

0: Good stuff. All right. River breeze. And like I do, there you go. All right, Kristen threw that at me and he said, try this one for size. I'm like, all right, then. Not too bad at all. That's all right. Hey, listen, North Carolina News Network's on the way. Got some Earth, Wind, and Fire, and might even throw in some Gene Knight in the mix. Might throw in some Staple Singers around the corner on Oldies 1170. But let's check in with the North Carolina News Network.
1: NCN News, I'm Mike Riley. Arthur is now a post-tropical cyclone sitting along the upper Texas coast north of Galveston. It's expected to move northeastward and bring some rain to North Carolina. National Weather Service meteorologist Gail Hartsfield tells NCN News.
2: We do have a cold front moving in from the north, and that is combining with the remnants of what was Tropical Storm Arthur, and it's not a tropical system anymore. It's what we call a remnant tropical low. It does have the potential for some possible damaging winds.
1: Speaking to reporters in Brussels this morning, Defense Secretary Pete Hegseth says he hopes for a newer, fairer NATO after talks with NATO members in Brussels.
3: NATO 3.0 is post-Cold War recognition that it needs to go back to a real, hardline military alliance that has real military capabilities capable of deterring right here on the continent and taking the lead for the conventional defense of Europe.
1: Ukraine has hit a major Moscow oil refinery for the second time in a week, disrupting flights at the city's airports. The Senate Health Care Committee approved a House bill in North Carolina which would shift some mental evaluations out of emergency departments and increase those authorized to conduct such tests. Representative Tim Reeder explained the bill.
4: What we're trying to do in this bill is to balance improving safety for the citizens while ensuring mental health. Some of the major components of the bill is that we are going to be using telehealth for the evaluations in jails is the primary component of this bill.
1: The race to become Charlotte's next mayor has entered a new phase as city council members submitted their top three picks. Council member Malcolm Graham told WBTV.
5: I think this community deserves a lot more intentional quizzing, background checks, reference checks,

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1: Extreme heat will grab most of North Carolina today. Meanwhile, moisture from now subtropical Arthur will move toward North Carolina. This moisture combined with the cold front will bring scattered showers and storms to the area on Friday. AP correspondent Karen Shamas reports that Defense Secretary Pete Hegseth has lashed out at NATO allies and announced a new review of U.S. forces in Europe.
4: Defense Secretary Pete Hegseth has criticized NATO allies for not taking more responsibility for their own security. The Pentagon chief announced a six-month Pentagon review of American forces in Europe to ensure NATO moves towards Europe leading its own defense. Speaking in Brussels on Thursday, Hegseth called it shameful that European allies denied U.S. forces access to bases for attacks on Iran. He emphasized the need for a new upgraded NATO, which he called NATO 3.0.
1: Former President Barack Obama celebrates the opening of his presidential museum today. Donna Warder has that.
5: Former President Barack Obama dedicates his presidential museum Thursday, and helping him celebrate the opening are some big names: Bruce Springsteen, Stevie Wonder, John Legend, and Jennifer Hudson. Former Presidents George W. Bush and Bill Clinton will also be there. Obama and former First Lady Michelle Obama are expected to give remarks.
1: North Carolina lawmakers are considering a bill to install technology in cars to stop some repeat offenders from speeding. Billy Sanders lost her son to a drunk driver who was speeding, and she tells WCNC,
6: "My son was amazing, was a light in this world. It's completely crushed my family. It seems like the world just keeps going on, and the repeat offenders are not held accountable."
1: Mike Rayley, NCN News.
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7: I'm going to double check something on the weather here before I get too far into the hour here. Because that's still... Okay. The heat advisory is still in play here for today. We'll run from about 11 o'clock until around 8 o'clock tonight. Heat index values today could be around 104 to 108 for the eastern Piedmont, Sandhills, and coastal plains. And the hot temperatures and high humidity may cause some heat illnesses. So if you are, you have COPD and things like that, breathing problems, please stay indoors as much as you can and out of the heat for sure. Of course, you don't need me to tell you that. You know how to take care of yourself. We just want you to do it and just be happy and healthy as possible, because we love the pieces out of you, that's for sure. What kind of pieces? Reese's Pieces? Yeah, there you go. Well, sunny today and hot with a high about 97. The heat index could be around 105. Wind gusts later today could be around 28 miles an hour. Then tonight, it looks like...

Corner, and if I don't tell you, live at the 5 today now, Soul Psychedelic. That's going to be, Soul Psychedelic today at 6 o'clock over at the Clinton City Market on Lisbon Street. Come early. Robert Stroud is going to be there playing the hits for you from the Boogie Shoes Radio Network. And then the band hit the stage about 6 o'clock. This is all free for you, except for the food once you get inside the gated area. Going to have some food trucks set up for you there. So, Alive at 5 today, Soul Psychedelic, and that will be around 6 o'clock when the band hits the stage. Coming up tomorrow, June 19th, will be Juneteenth, and there will be celebrations going on over at the Sampson County Agri-Expo Center from 3 p.m. to 9 p.m., and so I hope that you will be able to join them there for that. And then, of course, June 19th through 21st, and then 26th through the 28th, we'll have Lost on the 4th of July at the Sampson Community Theater. You can learn more about that by calling 592-8653. All right. And is there anything else we need to, just something happening around the corner? Don't forget Saturday. Good gracious. It looks like it's going to be an okay day Saturday, but about 90 degrees for the high. But the Fresh Market on the Square will be happening Saturday as well, June the 20th, and that will be Saturday. So come on downtown Clinton, 9 to 1 on Saturday, and enjoy yourself. Fresh Market on the Square, and get you some snacks, get you some veggies, get you some crafts, and just do hang out with your family and friends. Bring everyone you can downtown Clinton on Saturday. All right, music time. Let's kick it off with a little Earth, Wind, and Fire. Some of y'all, that's what y'all feel like. Well, we're living on the earth, and boy, it's sure gonna be windy later on. Shoo! This heat makes it feel like fire.

71 and Gene Knight's Mr. Big Stuff. Why do you say low on the stuff? You're supposed to say, well, you would go low on the big because, you know, think of something big being heavy, you know. So you'd be like, Mr. Big Stuff. No, that don't even work either. Why do we do that? I don't know. This tune right here reminds me of Eva Lee so much. His staple singers back in 1972, Respect.

0: I'm going to take you back to 2002 when Jennifer Lopez actually lost her sight temporarily. And it was during the time that she was filming the movie Enough. And I guess we're not really 100% sure what happened, but she says...
1: And I went back to the trailer and I sat down and all of a sudden, like, I just couldn't see. Like, it was almost like I couldn't see clearly. Like, something just went over my eyes and I couldn't move. And one of my girlfriends, who was my friend since the second grade, was my assistant. And she was like, so she has no, like, she doesn't know what, she didn't really know what she was doing too much. But we loved dugging it out together and figuring it out and being together. And I said to her, Arlene, I can't move. I can't see. She goes, stop it, Jennifer. You're scaring me. And I go, no, I really can't move.
2: Yeah.
1: I said, no, I can't move. You should get somebody. And she's like, stop, stop. I said, get B.O.B., my security guard. And she got me. And I was like, I can't move and I can't see. And I couldn't move. I was just paralyzed.
2: Yeah, yeah.
1: And he picked me up and put me in the car. We went to the hospital.
0: And later she's reported saying that she attributes it to severe exhaustion because she had been filming and working on this film for about 90 days in a row. So y'all who do this, push your body to the extreme, you know, whatever, and then you get home at night and you're just so tired. Be careful with that. It can and will affect your health on so many different levels, not just your physique and your body, but also your organs and your organisms, you know, your eyesights and things. It's crazy. But it's something interesting about the human body, though. Sometimes it just goes ahead and fixes it itself. I just, you know. Anyway, that was back in, what, 2002, I believe it was. Oh, my world. Talk about hits we hadn't heard in a while. Steve Forbit, 1980, and Romeo's tune on 1170.

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0: Andy Gibb back in 1978 on the Jukebox Morning Show, 1170. Stick around. We got some country music coming your way, NEXT.
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0: 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Sure enough, let's get on with the country music. But before we do, let's remind you again now, heat advisory today from 11 until about 8 o'clock tonight. Live after 5 this evening, around 6 o'clock. Get there early, though, because Robert Stroud will be there playing those hits for you, and from the Boogie Shoes Radio Network. Of course, all the food trucks are going to be there, too. Get you a bite to eat while you're in the Live After 5 area. Please do not bring any coolers from the outside. We got plenty of food and drinks inside for you there, okay? All right. Sunny today with a hot temperature of 97 and the 105 heat index anticipated. We'll have a 28-mile-an-hour wind gust later on today, as far as in the forecast, y'all. Tonight, we'll have a 40% chance of showers and thunderstorms. Our low tonight will be about 73 in 21-mile-an-hour wind gusts as Arthur kind of visits North Carolina. For Friday, 80% chance of showers with the our high on Friday will be around 88, and the 18-mile-an-hour wind gusts anticipated on Friday. Current temperature right now, all right, lean on back in and tell them all about it, Jack. All right, man, believe I will. 81 degrees right here on 1170 with the heat index at 88. So here's what we're going to do. We're going to get things going. All right, then.
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0: I do mean he's short, y'all. Remember when he came by Otis 1170? Yep. Dixie Road, Lee Greenwood. Otis 1170 for 943 around here.
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0: 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To learn more about Mill Around Downtown Clinton, log on to downtownclinton.com.
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0: Till I dig it through 33, he's trying to organize things, kind of put them in a, I guess, genre sort of alphabetically. And I got tired of that. I said, well, I'll just do it by, genre, country, rap, pop, top 40, beach, whatever. And I came across this album, and I said, for the heck of it, I'll just play it. And lo and behold, man, did he put his own, I love it when artists re-record old hits, they put their own spin on it type thing. And when I played this one, I was like, man, oh man. Late great Glenn Campbell, he's doing that Judy Collins tune, Both Sides Now. Check this out. It's pretty cool.

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5: NCI News. I'm Mike Riley. The major overhaul election bill, House Bill 958, has hit a speed bump at the General Assembly as it's pulled from the House Rules Committee. The bill's sponsor, State Representative Hugh Blackwell.
6: From training correctly elections officials, being sure that DMV doesn't register people who tell them that they're not citizens, being sure that we've got a workable process for challenging voters, which gives them due process.
5: Brooks Fuller of Common Cause, North Carolina.
7: You find the problems you created, and then you make hay over that, and you cry election integrity. You're poisoning a system that was working before it was so partisan. And so that's troubling.
5: President Trump held a news conference to wrap up the Group of Seven summit in France as the world wanted to know the text of the memorandum, the understanding he and Vice President J.D. Vance say they have signed with Iran. He said,
8: "Didn't do this deal. We could have dropped more bombs for another 3 weeks, 2 weeks, 4 weeks, 2 years. You would never have the Hormuz Strait open. You would never have success."
5: Speaking to reporters in Brussels today, Defense Secretary Pete Hegseth said his team will have honest conversations with nations that he said believes need to make more changes within the alliance.
9: Many countries following through, some that still need to do more, and we will be candid about that, both in private and in public. I think that's important, friends being honest with friends.
5: Charlotte-Mecklenburg Schools has confirmed in a news release that Superintendent Dr. Chris

0: Crystal Hill had been placed on temporary leave with pay pending an investigation into matters that reportedly involved administrative and operational oversight.
1: District leaders say this is a personnel matter and are being tight-lipped about the details that went into their decision. They did say Dr. Hill is on temporary leave with pay pending an investigation.
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3: 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And we do country from now to 10:30, and then we'll switch over to Southern Gospel with Wayne Weeks, 10:30 till noon. And then at 12 to 1 will be some beach music for you during your lunchtime. And then 1 to 2:30, Country Store. And then Nicole hangs around with you through the afternoon with stories and songs and all kinds of stuff right here on Fun Time Oldies, 1170. All righty, y'all ready? They ready. Let's do this thing.
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6: Yeah!

Yeah, y'all don't listen. I know y'all probably know this already, but I have been away from Facebook so long that I don't even know how the format works on this thing. But I've got it. I've just added a couple of people. It's not anything. I'm not going to post anything about anything or whatever. But you can get really confused if you're not careful with this Facebook stuff. If you don't really understand what you need to click on to go to exactly this, that, and the other. So it will definitely confuse you for sure. I'm losing my mind again. But anyway, I saw something earlier and I was going to go back and review to see exactly what I saw, and all of a sudden it's not there. So it might be one of those, every time you log on to it, it shows something different. I don't know, but anyway. Just be careful with Facebook. What you put out there is out there forever, you know. But I did want to make mention of Terry Cottage Farm Nursery one more time about these flowers out front here. Those plants are beautiful, man. We're going to water them. We're going to take care of them. And thank you so much for doing that for the front of the station. It looks great. And I tell you, that lady asked me, can I have one? I know you cannot, but I told her where she could get them and told her how to find you. So there you go. Oh, man, living on Tulsa time. Man, oh, man. And you know what? The request old Raymond just asked me to play, I almost played it. It was like right there at my fingertips. I was like, but I think I played that one. And I was like, nah, I think I'll choose something else. It'd be doggone if that rascal didn't call. And it's like he's reading my mind this morning. Here's Ronnie Millsap again for you. He got you at 1170.

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0: Well, just shoot up in here amongst us. One of us got to have some relief.
2: That's probably one of his most famous lines, you know. Well, a guy called me the other day and said, Fly, I was in and out of my vehicle, and I didn't get the whole story on the Jerry Clower thing you played. It was something about animals and the size of this, that, and the other. And I said, did it end with the guy saying something about that's a tick? He said, I'm not 100% sure. Play it. Can you play it again for me just to see? Like, sure, no problem.
0: One of the joys of being in show business is to travel around over the country and make new friends. Oh, I make friends all over the world. And I have a dear friend out at Bernie, Texas, named Joe Pollock. Joe's the sheriff out there. I've done a lot of shows in that area. He comes to them. His Sheriff's Association has sponsored me on occasion. Well, the other day, my buddy from Texas called me and said, Jerry, I want to come to your place over in Mississippi and go quail hunting. I said, well, man, you're going to have to hurry because the season's about to run out. And I'm fixed to go off on a 10-day tour. But you fly to Baton Rouge, Louisiana. I'll get Marcel Ledbetter to meet you. And Marcel will be your host, and he'll take you bird hunting. Well, my friend from Texas flew to Baton Rouge. Marcel met him. They drove up to southwest Mississippi and went quail hunting on Jerry Clower's farm. They was having a good time. They'd been out there for about an hour, and a cottontail cornfield rabbit jumped up. Man from Texas said, Marcel, what in the world is that? Marcel said, that's a rabbit. A rabbit? Ha! Out in Texas, our rabbit's as big as that calf right now. Well, they went on hunting, and a little bit of coon dog come running by, a tree and walker. Man from Texas said, Marcel, what in the world's that? Said, that's a coon dog, a tree and walker. Ha! A dog while out in Texas. Our dog's as big as that cow, right, y'all? Well, come time to eat dinner, Marcel decided he'd ride my friend into Macomb, Mississippi and take him to the dinner bell. Got a big lazy Susan table and you can pitch till you win. They're riding down the highway headed into Macomb and is going across Tangipaho River. A great big old turtle, loggerhead turtle, big as a dishpan, was coming across the highway. And just as they got up to him, he went down the bank toward the river. Man from Texas said, Marcel, what in the world is that? Marcel said, that's a tick.
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Old George Strait's going to help me shut down things. Wayne Weeks is next. Southern Gospel Music. Y'all hang around here on 1170. Have a great day, everybody. Don't be flat. 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
1: 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Verse of the day is 1 Corinthians chapter 1, verse 9.
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2: 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Good morning, you're live on the air at Otis. Good morning, you're live on the air. Okay, if you don't want to talk, that's okay. Just hold on, I'll be back to you in just a minute. And we'll talk off the air, okay? Just want to give you a chance. Let's go ahead. I want to play this number for Miss Beulah Stroud, Robert's mom. I understand he has got a special treat for her, and I understand she likes the Malpas brothers. And I got a number here, Miss Beulah, going out to you from all of us here at Otis 1170, and especially from Bob and all your family this morning. It's entitled The Great Speck of Bird. This is done by the Malpas brothers right here on Otis 1170.

0: Right. On the courthouse square downtown Clinton, the Malpas brothers going out to Miss Bueller Stroud this morning. Hope you like that, Miss Bueller. Great song. My friends, we never know when life will take a sudden turn. You could be here 1 minute and gone the next. Don't let life catch you off guard. Be prepared. Get a life insurance policy that will take care of the unexpected things that may happen to you or a family member. We offer some great policies for family members, from small burial plans with minimum premiums to large term plans and universal life plans. Let me ask you, if you had a machine that you could turn on, that you could crank up each morning at 8 a.m., and let it run all day long, pumping out dollar bills, how much insurance would you put on that machine, just in case it quit working? In other words, it died. Think about it, my friends. You are that machine. Do you have coverage on you? Give me a chance to help eliminate that uncertainty. I will find a plan that will fit your need and one that you can afford for you and your family members. That's Wayne Weeks with Woodman Life, 308 Vance Street, 596-2334. Don't let that long black train come after you without being prepared.
1: Long black train.
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0: And the time is 10 minutes before the hour of 11 o'clock, Southern Gospel time. We're going to go back in. We got Father's Day coming up, so let's play some songs about Daddy. How about that? Okay, here we go. Daddy's Hands.

0: An initial agreement to end the war between the United States and Iran calls for Tehran to dilute its stockpile of highly enriched uranium and would waive sanctions on the country, immediately allowing Iran to sell its oil freely. Arthur is now a post-tropical cyclone and is expected to move northeast and bring some rain to North Carolina. National Weather Service meteorologist Gail Hartfield is in Raleigh.
1: We're in an exceptional drought condition in this area, so it's going to take a lot of soaking rain. It's going to take several days, a real wet spell to really put a dent into it. We're really only expecting around a tenth or a quarter of an inch overall.
0: Meanwhile, correspondent Donna Water reports on expected flooding from remnants of Arthur.
2: Forecasters say life-threatening flooding is likely in parts of Texas, Louisiana, Mississippi, Alabama, Georgia, and the Florida Panhandle from the remnants of Tropical Storm Arthur. Already, parts of southeast Louisiana received 7 to 10 inches of rain Thursday morning.
0: And a Husky nonprofit is grieving the loss of one of their own after a shooting incident resulted in tragedy. Belinda Dixon Dawson is the executive director and tells WAVY.
3: We had a family that was in a room occupied. The mom was sleeping and the little girl was up and playing. The father was reading a book and a bullet went right by his head. In another room, a lady was sleeping in her bed as well.
0: A dog was killed. Tourists have easier access to a major

0: Waterfall in North Carolina's high country for the first time since Hurricane Helene. Storm brought piles of debris to the area, but now hikers are eager to get back on the trails to Linville Falls. This woman is thrilled to be back.
1: I can see where they've done amazing work to rehab it and reconstruct it, and hopefully it won't happen again.
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0: Responded Julie Walker reports on sentencing day for the Gilgo Beach serial killer.
4: Gilgo Beach serial killer Rex Uhrman gets life in prison without parole for the murder of 8 women. At sentencing Wednesday in a Long Island courtroom, victims' families spoke out against him, calling him a demon and a coward before he addressed the court.
5: There are no words I can say. I am responsible for what was said in this room. The words I would say have no meaning.
4: Judge Tim Mazie asking if he was sorry in a whisper, Huerman saying, yes, I am.
0: The rain North Carolina may receive over the next couple of days won't come close to solving the severe drought affecting the state. The impacts are showing up in a lot of ways, including a fish kill in Wilson. North Carolina fisheries biologist David Bukowski tells WRAL there are challenges that fish face as water levels drop.
6: It's going to be a stressful summer for all wildlife. It's going to be stressful for us, too, I think. Anything that needs water is going to be a little bit more stressed out.
0: Olympic bronze medalist and world champion 1,500-meter runner Jenny Simpson collapsed after suffering a medical episode while pacing a mile group at an event in Raleigh on Tuesday. Simpson is in the hospital, no word on her health status. A World Cup draw leaves fans in Congo feeling like victors.
7: Another surprise at the World Cup as Congo holds Portugal to a 1-1 draw. Joao Neves gave Portugal the early lead in the 6th minute, hitting in a cross from Pedro Neto. Then Johan Wissa tied it up for Congo with a header in stoppage time at the end of the first half. It was the first World Cup goal in the Democratic Republic of Congo's history. Fans back home in Bunia were especially pleased. The country has been dealing with an Ebola epidemic.
0: Mike Grayley, NCN News.
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0: And now, by special request, had a call, and the guy's name is Wayne, so he's got to be a pretty good fella. He wanted to hear Miss Patsy Cline, "If I Could See the World Through the Eyes of a Child." Wayne, here it is, buddy, just for you.

0: Oh yeah, it's Patsy Cline, If I Could See the World Through the Eyes of a Child. That's an oldie but a goldie right here on Oldies 1170.
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0: Alrighty, got a call just a moment ago and said, can you wake the old folks up? I thought, what's he talking about? He said, I want to hear I'll Take Jesus by the old group that's retired. So I got them all out of bed and got them fired up. Maybe they're going to do this. Maybe they'll stay awake long enough to do this for you. I'll Take Jesus.

Yeah, the old boys wound up there a little bit. Yes, we did. I'll take Jesus right here on Otis 1170. While we got them all wound up, we're going to let them move one more for us, I think, here. One that usually sent out to Bozy Van. He likes it a lot. It's entitled When My Feet Touch the Streets of Gold.

0: always get wound up every once in a while. Yes, they do. If you ever get them awake, they're good to go for a while.
1: 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That's 592-7112. 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
0: Alrighty, moving right along. I played this song, it was first of the week, I guess, and mentioned her name and she was our tour guide out in Nashville, Tennessee, and several of you heard that song and said, play it again when you get a chance. And matter of fact, Brenda called me yesterday afternoon, and we had a good conversation about maybe trying to get back to Nashville again, and sometime in the near future, and she is doing well. Her voice, she's got her voice back like it was, and doctor wouldn't let her talk or sing anything there for about a week. But she sounded really great yesterday, and she's looking forward to having us to go back out there and spend some time with us. And we're looking forward to doing that. Yes, we are. We just got to get everything worked out time-wise, and don't know when it's going to be. And of course, we got a few people that's already calling and said, hey, I'm interested. Miss Sylvia Carter put it on Facebook. Appreciate that. And any of you that might be interested in going to Nashville, give me a call. I want to try to see if we got enough people to make that's pretty good trip. Got enough people to justify making that long a trip. I think we will have without any issues from what I'm seeing right now. But I'm going to go ahead and try to get some information together. It's going to take a few days, a few weeks probably to get everything together and see what we can work out. But I promise you I'd play this song again. And listen to this. All you folks have been married 50 years, this is the perfect song for you. Right here, it's called Golden Years. Miss Brenda Best from Nashville, Tennessee.

0: Tennessee Golden Years. Get a chance to meet her if you go with us on that trip. Yes, you will.
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0: It is 26 minutes after the hour of 11 o'clock, Southern Gospel time on the Courthouse Square, downtown Clinton, and we got more coming your way. Listen to this right here. It says, talking about Daddy's right on. Hero Daddy. Great little song with a great message. Listen to the words and the sermon in this song, I should say.

You see, she was run down as she crossed the street to play. And I can't hold back her teardrops. 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And the doctors, they say it's hopeless. 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
0: 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It's 11:32, 28 minutes before the hour, 12 o'clock. 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
1: Mrs. Annie Doris Hollinsworth, aged 98, of 1465 Rufus Wells Road, Willard, died Thursday, June the 11th. Funeral services will be today, 12 noon, at the Keithern Baptist Church, Keithern Chapel Baptist Church, in Harrells. Burial will follow at the Hollinsworth Cemetery in Harrells. Visitation will continue until 12 today, prior to the service. 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Carolyn Ann Rayner Danner, age 87, of Maryland, died on May the 7th. A celebration of life will be held Saturday, June the 20th, 1:30 at the Evergreen Baptist Church, 9626 Highway 210 South in Altryville. Mrs. Danner was a native of Newton Grove in Sampson County. William Bill Brinkley, age 67, of 2305 Parker Memorial Drive, Clinton, died on Friday, June the 12th. No services are planned at this time. Local arrangements by the Crumpler and Honeycutt Funeral Home. Carlita Carretta died on June the 9th. Homegoing celebration will be held at 1 p.m. Friday, June the 19th at the Macedonia Free Will Holiness Church, Free Will Baptist Church, located at 1103 South 5th Avenue in Wilmington. Burial will take place in the Evans Family Cemetery in Bolivia. Relatives and friends are invited to pay their respects through a viewing immediately following the service.

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Crumpler and Honeycutt Funeral Home would like to thank you for showing respect by burning your headlights and emergency flashers when in a funeral procession. And now it's time for our church news. We got a Happy Birthday America gospel singing celebration featuring Larry Chasen, Galen Pope, and Sweetwater. Saturday, June the 27th, 6 p.m. at the Massey Hill Baptist Church, 1027 Southern Avenue in Fayetteville. 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Also have a God Bless America Southern Gospel singing featuring Next Chapter, the Crusaders of North Carolina, and Larry Chasen. Sunday, June the 28th, 6 p.m. at the Rockfish Church of God, 7869 Rockfish Road in Rayford. Free admission on this event. Also, love offering will be received. For more information, contact Pastor Larry Lavina Jr. at 910-322-4305. And don't forget, my friends, each and every Sunday morning right here on Oldies 1170 at 6 a.m., it's the Michael Borkin program. 8 a.m., it's Sunday Morning Devotion with Greg Smith. 8:30 a.m., the Full Gospel Chapel with Sister Christine Kivett. 9 a.m., the Plainview Pentecostal Free Will Baptist Church with Pastor Chubby Ryder. 9:30 a.m., Clinton Ministries Church with the Reverend Larry Stansel. 10 a.m., the Singing Lewises with the Reverend David Lewis. 10:30 a.m., Elizabeth Missionary Baptist Church with Reverend John Hobbs. 11 a.m., the First Baptist Church with the Reverend Ray Ammons. 12 noon is Charity Baptist Church with the Reverend Chris Butler. 1 p.m., Clinton Family Worship Center with the Pastor Lynn Blackburn. 2 p.m., Tomahawk Learning Center with Reverend Travis Sampson. 2:30 p.m., Living Proof Ministers with Brother Earl Dancy. 3 p.m., Michael Borkin program resumes and continues until 7 p.m. on Sunday night. And that, my friends, is our church news for today.

Oh, McCray Dub and the Dub Boys, or the Dub Brothers, McCray Boys. Right here on Otis 1170. I know I've been redeemed. Boy, that is great singing. I like those guys. They do such a great job there. A fantastic job. It doesn't get much better than that, now, I'm telling you. McCray, I got those boys all wound up, and they fired wired and ready to go. Yes, they are. The Joyful Messengers, Daddy taught us God's love.

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3: All righty, got a special number I got to get on here. And Miss Evelyn called me a while ago and wanted to play a song in memory of her dad. And boy, I tell you, they were two good people. Mr. and Ms. Brown were super people. We miss them so much. And Evelyn, I got the song you asked for. They always loved the inspirations. And here it is. What's that I hear? In memory of your dad this morning. The inspirations.

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4: 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Plenty of activities are occurring throughout Sampson and Bladen County in the upcoming days. Tonight will be a live after 5 at downtown Clinton with Soul Psychedelic. Begin playing at 6 o'clock this evening at the Lisbon Street Market, again in downtown Clinton. As part of the America's 250 celebration, the 4th annual Juneteenth celebration will take place in Clinton on Friday at the Sampson County Expo Center at 414 Warsaw Road from 3 to 9 p.m. The event is free and open to the public. There'll be local vendors, live music, and cultural activities. Also starting Friday at the Sampson Community Theater will be Lost on the 4th of July. The play will run on Friday at 7 p.m., Saturday at 7 p.m., and Sunday at 2 p.m., with similar shows the following week. Tickets are $15 and can be purchased at the box office door. In Bladen County, America 250 events begin next week with a pair of events that, with local historian enthusiast Chris Meggs, sponsored by the Bladen County Public Library. Meggs will take guests on a journey through America's 250th anniversary on Tuesday, June 23rd at 6 p.m., at the Elizabethtown Library Branch, located at 111 North Cypress Street. 2 days later, June 25th, the library's weekly children's story time will be held on the courthouse lawn at 10 a.m., while Meggs will incorporate the Charters of Freedom display in his presentation. Call 910-862-6990 for information about the events. Bladenboro will get an early start on an Independence Day celebration next Saturday, June 27th, from noon until 9 p.m., at Clarence McLean Park. There will be water slides, a fire department water fight, food trucks, music, and games. The highlight will be a glow-in-the-dark parade that will start at dusk. For information on these articles and others, see the latest editions of the Sampson Independent and the Bladen Journal.
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2: And Nissan of Clinton's correct time, it's 1 minute after the hour of 12 o'clock. 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Don't forget now, Rock Ministries will be open today from 12:30 till 3 p.m. That's Rock Ministries, open today, 12:30 to 3 p.m. That's 350 West 2nd Street in Garland, so don't forget that, okay? And don't touch that dial. Miss Nicole will be playing you some beach music from now till 1 o'clock. Then she'll be swinging the doors of the country store wide open for you to buy, trade, sell, give away. Get yourself a steal of a deal right here on the country store. So don't touch that dial. Then she'll be back after the country store. Be with you all the afternoon to 5 o'clock playing you some of the best in oldies music. So y'all have a great and safe day. Good Lord willing, and the creek don't get too high. I'll be back tomorrow by 10:30 with more good Southern gospel music. Taking your requests, playing the songs you want to hear, the songs that touch your heart, the songs that you grew up with. A lot of the old Red Book songs. Yeah, right now I got the Drifters coming your way, and Under the Boardwalk.

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2: NCN News, I'm Mike Raley. Vice President J.D. Vance is holding a news conference at the White House at this hour, talking about the Iran deal. He says we should listen to the Arab countries.
3: What do you think about this deal compared to the JCPOA in 2015? This is the Obama nuclear deal. Well, back then, they hated that deal. What are they saying about the president's peace deal? They're saying this is an amazingly transformative thing.
2: Arthur is now a post-tropical cyclone setting along the upper Texas coast, north of Galveston. It's expected to move northeast and bring some rain to North Carolina. National Weather Service meteorologist Gail Hartfield tells NCN News.
4: If you have a heavy rain shower, you could get more than that. So we do expect some isolated spots or could get up to an inch or inch and a half, but that'll be very spotty and not do a whole lot for our water availability around the area.
2: Charlotte Mecklenburg School confirmed that Superintendent Dr. Crystal Hill has been placed on temporary leave with pay. WBTV reporter Luke Tucker says.
5: Dr. Hill sent out her own letter, highlighting her accomplishments and saying, "While I am saddened by the Board of Education's recent actions and the circumstances surrounding them, I remain committed to our community, our district, and our mission," end quote.
2: The major overhaul election bill, House Bill 958, has hit a speed bump at the General Assembly as it was pulled from the House Rules Committee. The Senate Health Care Committee approved a House bill which would move some mental evaluations out of emergency departments and increase those authorized to conduct such tests. Representative Timothy Reeder explained the bill.
6: We know in emergency departments right now, today, about 40% of the time, those evaluations for involuntary commitment are done by telehealth. We believe that the jails are the appropriate place to do this. There is custody of the offender, safety for the rest of the people in the emergency department.
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9: 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Contents do not necessarily represent official views of nor an endorsement by ACL, HHS, or the U.S. government.
2: New legislation would allow State Auditor Dave Bolick to work more closely with prosecutors and law enforcement agents during investigations, the latest of several efforts in recent months to expand the auditor's powers. Correspondent Ed Donahue says more people are facing hunger threats.
10: The United Nations food agencies are warning acute hunger is expected to get worse across 13 global hotspots. A new report says 266 million people are already facing high levels of acute food insecurity.
11: The highest level of concern, there is Sudan, South Sudan, Yemen, Palestine, Nigeria, and Somalia.
10: Jean-Martin Bauer with the World Food Program says conditions in the Gaza Strip have improved since last year's ceasefire, but the situation there remains fragile.
2: Onslow County Schools still working to restore their technology infrastructure after a cyber attack. Tony Sabja is a cybersecurity expert at Checkpoint Software and tells WNCT.
12: State and local municipalities starting to offer some of these core services, especially from an IT perspective, to some of their schools. So the schools can focus on education and not necessarily cybersecurity.
2: Top college football executives gathered this week.
13: College football leaders gathered Wednesday to debate the merits of expanding to 16 or 24 playoff teams. Rich Clark, the executive director of the college football playoff, said the meetings between commissioners and a few others were, quote, very healthy, end quote, but didn't lead to anything concrete. They will keep studying the impact that expanding the playoff from 12 to 16 or 24 teams could have on venues, the schedule, and the future of now imperiled conference title games. Another meeting is slated for September. I'm Geffen Coolball.
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0: Your Nissan of Clinton time. We've got a minute after the 1 o'clock hour, 91 with a heat index of 103 out there. Don't forget, we do have an increased fire danger because of all of the wind. And we've also got a heat advisory in effect today, too, because of...

0: well, the heat. So come on in for a little bit, take a load off, enjoy some coolness, and take in a hot deal for a change, okay? Yeah, kick out the hot air, take in a cool deal. That's our rule. You've got the Country Store coming up next here on 1170. The phone lines are open, 910-592-1170. That's 910-592-1170. If you have something you're looking for or you have something you're trying to get rid of today, give me a call. We'll get you on the air and see what we can do to help you out. Also, maybe you've got a nonprofit fundraiser or you're planning a yard sale, got a missing or found item. Got some animals that need good homes. Whatever it is out there, I like to say if it's legal to have, then you can call it. It's okay to call it in. So if you need help, that's the number, 910-592-1170. We're going to take a break and hear from a few sponsors, but we'll be right back with the Country Store on Funtime Oldies, y'all, 1170.
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0: All right, I do want to start the show off with a note from the town of Newton Grove. The contractor up there has hit a water main. This is near the Herring Hardware area of the Circle. So if you're in that area, you may experience some low water pressure as a result of that. But just know that they're aware of the issue, they are working on it, and they'll get the water back to full blast as soon as possible. But that is just mainly in the Circle area of Newton Grove. All right, let's get to the calls here. Country Store, hi, you're on the air.
2: Hello, Nicole. I got on first.
0: Yes, sir. All right. That's a good way to start.
2: Nicole, I'm going to put on my 4 high-back chairs in excellent condition.
0: All right.
2: And I got 3 Bluetooth radios ready to go.
0: Nice.
2: And I got some fans ready to go. And I got that M-Pike loading up wrench ready to go.
0: Okay.
2: And the 2214 raffle. And Nicole, I'm going to put on that I have a small generator for sale. You can charge it up and take it on the beach. If your radio having to run down, you can just plug into it.
0: Oh, cool.
2: And keep going. And the backpipe blower.
0: Oh, yeah.
2: And telephone number 910-299-6329. Oh, Nicole, and I sold all my silver dollars.
0: All right. Good going, honey. Thank you.
2: Thank you.
0: So the collectible monies now, those are gone, but now he still has some collectible sports cards out there. So if you are a collector or if you're looking to do a little investing of a different kind, you may want to give him a call on that. But all of his collectible monies and silver coins and stuff, those are gone. And what he does have today, how about that generator? He's got a small portable style generator, and this is perfect for if you're on the go, you're going to be out for the day, but you want to take some of the smaller fun things along with you. It's in great shape. He's got that set of vintage straw bottom high back chairs.

0: one step further, get yourself a fan and really help that power bill. And then he does still have a few of those wireless player music players, the Beach Box, and a few of the other styles. So it really just depends on what you're looking for. But he's got some if you want to do more like a party setting or like a big group gathering, you want to provide some entertainment there. Or if you're just looking for something a little more personal, they're all Bluetooth, so they're all wireless, rechargeable, and very portable. So if you're interested, give him a call. He's got a lot more out there, and he's got good deals to go with it. 910-299-6329 is the number to call. That's 910-299-6329. Country Store. Hi, you're on the air.
1: Hello, how you doing?
0: Hey, good. How are you?
1: I don't know what went wrong. It started ringing all of a sudden you went busy.
0: Oh, Lord. Not good.
1: That phone, I don't know what's going on with these people.
0: Oh, yeah.
1: Yeah. First thing I got in the call, man called me yesterday. He looked for some tires, some 15s and stuff like that.
0: Okay.
1: Well, I've got some and everything, but I've got different ones. I've got a bunch of them, but I never get back up with him. But if he's listening, I've got some, you know.
0: Okay.
1: And if I just let him worry about getting everything. But anyhow, I've got some stuff in the front yard. Anybody wants to look at it? I got that smoker for $40. I've got the grill, nice grill with a tank, gas grill. You use charcoal or gas for $125. The picnic table's available. There's nothing wrong with it. I'm going to redo it and everything, stain it and everything. It looks kind of raggy.
0: Oh, Lord. Okay.
1: But it's still in good shape. And the guy called me the other day. I don't know if he wants it or not. The people call me, and they don't never show up like they say.
0: Oh, yeah.
1: I got the basketball goal. It's in everything good, that sandbox and all that stuff, for $40.
0: All right.
1: And I got a couple more. I got a dog cage. I got a little small dog kennel. You can take your dog to the vet. For $30, and the dog house is for about $60.
0: Okay.
1: But like I told you the other day, anybody wants to look at this furniture, they better get it and look at it if they want it and everything, because I'm going to carry it somewhere and get down my way.
0: All right.
1: But I'm going to come down on it for $75 for all of it.
0: Gotcha there. Okay.
1: Yeah, for every bit of it and everything. But I've got a bunch of it. And one more thing, I got that lift chair. You know, people, you know, can't hardly get out of their chairs and stuff for elder people like me. It's got the button, it's electric, and it raises up, stands right straight up, and helps you get out of the chair.
0: Yeah.
1: I'm asking $500 for it.
0: Okay.
1: Negotiable.
0: All right.
1: And that'll be it right now, but all this stuff is available, and the tires and everything. 910-592-3738. You have a good one.
0: You too. Thanks. All right there. So a couple of good ones there from Mr. Ricky today. He's got some outdoor and indoor items, so it just depends there what you're needing. But he does still have a couple of different sizes on the tires. So like he said, the best thing to do is just give him a call, let him know what you're looking for, and he can tell you sizes and prices. But he's got a couple of sets. He's got full sets, and then he's got a few tires that are just individual sizes. So whatever you're looking for, maybe even he may even have a set with some rims. I know he's got a couple of nice wheel sets out there too. If you're looking for outdoor fun, he's got the smoker out there. It's in great shape. I think he's got the pellet smoker. He may have one or two to choose from. I know he's got the grills. That gas grill has the cylinder. The cylinder has the gas in it, so it's literally ready to go. The picnic table, like he said, it's in great shape. It is handmade. He's going to restain it to get it kind of popping there in the sunshine. But it'll make you a good deal. There's nothing wrong with it. The basketball goal, another piece you can have some fun outdoors with for $40. And then he's got that electric lift chair. This is an electric lift recliner. It's in new condition. 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
0: All right, back here on the Country Store, I did get some updates overnight on some of the items that we've had sent in to us on the furniture there. Yesterday I had a couple of pieces of furniture. Lady that had the antique bed, the dining room set, the sofa table, the couch and chair set. So the couch and chair has been sold. So that's not available anymore. And it was a really nice set, too. I had seen a picture of it. Oh, looked amazing. She's still got some nice furniture pieces still available, though. She's got the dining room table available. It's in terrific condition. It does include the matching hutch. So it's a nice dining set. She's only asking $250 for that. She's also got an antique bed. This bed is in terrific condition. It's got that vintage feel to it. It does have the dresser as well, so another nice set for the bedroom, asking $225 on the bed set. And then she does still have the sofa table. This is a nice sofa table. Could really updo anything. Like I said yesterday, it doesn't have to go in the living room. I've seen people use these in all parts of the house or their home to really just kind of add a little extra pop. She'll take $60 on the sofa table. If you want to check any of these, I think she can send some pictures to you. And trust me, you probably want to see them because they're really nice. 910-990-2836. Okay, that's 910-990-2836. Do still have the washer and dryer available too. This is a Samsung washer and dryer set. This is a full-size set. The washer is a top-loading. The dryer is a front-loading. It works terrific. Nothing wrong with it. He's asking $800 on the set. I think that is negotiable, and I'm not sure if he's willing to separate them out. So you'll have, there again, you'll have to just talk to him about it if you just want one or the other. You know, that's why we have the phone numbers for that, so you can get details, ask questions, and, you know, the whole nine there. But his number, and he is local, 490-4905716. That's 910-490-5716 if you want to talk to him about the washer and dryer. And then I wanted to remind you about, this is another wonderful piece. Now, this is is right at a $2,000 collection, okay? And if you haven't bought furniture in a while, oh my goodness, what a surprise you will be in for, because I did not realize how expensive living room sets had gotten. 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
0: The Great American Shopping Place. All right, let's hop back on the phones for a minute. Country Store, hi, you're on the air.
7: Hey, Nicole, how you doing today?
0: Hey, good. How are you, honey?
7: I'm staying cool.
0: There you go. That is the plan today, babes.
7: Yes, it is. I'm still looking for a vehicle.
0: Okay, all right.
7: It don't matter if it's bent up or anything, as long as it runs and gets me from point A to point B and around town here.
0: That's right.
7: And I'm on low income, so I can't afford very much. But if someone's out there got a small pickup or a medium-sized pickup, a car, anything like that, I mean, at a good price, I would appreciate it. No, my number is 910-627-4938.
0: All right. Sounds good, honey. Thank you.
7: Bye-bye.
0: All right, so he is still looking for a cheap, dependable car. We've had some good deals on cars lately, but a lot of the ones that we have over the last week or two are kind of, they're good investments. They will be good cars. They need a little work here and there. And like he said, he's at the age now where he's just looking for something that he can get into, and it's going to be dependable, that he doesn't have to work on, and it's just something that's going to get him around town. He's not looking to go cross country. He don't need, you know, he's not looking for a car that's going to last him, you know, for the next 50 years. He's just looking for something that's going to get him to the grocery store, to the doctor, you know, maybe to the drugstore a couple of times a week and back home. It doesn't matter what it looks like. And, you know, we've all seen them. I've had cars myself like that. Maybe it needs a bumper, or maybe the fenders are kind of cracked in. Maybe, you know, the spoiler's knocked off. Who knows? Maybe it's three or four different colors. That's okay. He understands that because it looks like that, it will make it cheap. And that's what he's looking for. Something around $1,000 or less would suit his budget. And like he said, as long as it runs and it's legal, he's going to be happy with that. So if anybody has a good lead or can help him out with one, let's give him a call. The number is 910-627-4938. That's 910-627-4938. I did mention we have had a few of those cars on. One of the latest that we've had is a Dodge Caliber. This Dodge Caliber is overall it's in fair condition. The lady when she put it on, she said, "Look, I'm gonna be honest with you. It's got some good parts on it. It's a 2009 Dodge Caliber, and overall, the car is not ready for the junkyard." She said, "Moving forward, it is going to need a starter." So they've knocked the price down to $700. It's only got 150 some thousand miles on it, so for a Dodge, that's not bad. And if you want to take a look, I think it is an automatic. wasn't sure if the calibers, I think they're two-door. Are they four-door? They're on the small side, so you know it's going to be good on gas. But for $700, you've got plenty of room to invest some money back into it. So if it sounds like a good opportunity for you, she wants you to give her a call, 910-590-1880. All right, that's 910-590-1880. I've also got a couple of folks that are still looking for items. We got some really good folks out there looking for good deals this week. And I do want to keep a couple of those going. I do apologize, you guys. My throat is killing me. So the less talking I do, the better. We may flip it over to music if we don't get the calls picked up. But I want to get the looking fors out there because that's the main thing. I want to help folks find those deals. So I want us to keep our ears and our eyes open for a few of the items that I have coming up. Right now, though, I want to get back to the calls. What do you say? Country Store, hi, you're on the air.
8: Yeah, how you doing, Nicole?
0: Hey, good. How are you?
8: Pretty good. Gonna be a hot one today, 107.
0: Oh, yeah, I think we're almost there.
8: Got the storm coming in the morning. Be out of here by noon, by the afternoon.
0: That's good.
8: Won't be too bad.
0: Yeah.
8: Need the rain anyway.
0: We do need that rain.
8: I still have them tires, 255, 70, 17.
0: Okay.
8: $150. They have the rims, the Chevrolet rim six lugs. They're white letters, or you can flip it over. They take them off the rim, flip it over, and have white, black walls. They're the one they want to have.
0: Yeah.
8: They're white lettered. It's about 70% tread on three of them, and the other one's like maybe 50% tread on one of them.
0: All right.
8: But they're in good, real good shape. I mean, all I done was took them off. I wanted a little bit wider tires, so that's what I done.
0: Okay.
8: But the rims match, the tires match, and I got the center caps that goes with them. Also, I have some stackable produce crates that hold a half a bushel, around a half a bushel. You can stack them on whether they will not collapse.
0: Yeah.
8: They don't have no lid on them, but they're real good shape. They're not busted or nothing. $4 a piece. I got 25.
0: Wow.
8: Or either would be the same thing, or either I'll take $80 for all of them.
0: Okay.
8: I'm looking for somebody. I found a gentleman told me this morning about some topsoil, but I'm looking for some dirt that's sprayed that'll let me load it, or they'll load it, or ever how to. For my garden beds. I'm building some raised beds.
0: Oh, cool.
8: And also I have some fresh squash that ready and some cucumbers coming off. After this storm, this weekend for sure.
0: Yeah, wait for that rain. There you go.
8: Tomatoes and okra in the next couple of weeks at the most.
0: Nice.
8: And the phone number for all that would be 910-596-1696.
0: All right, darling, we got you. Thank you.
8: Thank you.
0: Oh, my. Tell you what, nothing encapsulates summertime like the smell of a fresh cucumber. It's been so long I've been around my kids. Cucumbers, there is nothing like summertime like the smell of a cucumber. Come on, am I right? Come on now. So, yeah, those will be coming in. He's going to wait for that rain to hit. So if you want to check him out this weekend, he'd probably hook you up with some. In the meantime, though, if you do want, he does have some yellow squash ready to go, and he'll make you a good deal on that squash. Local and ready? Oh, yeah. Okay, so I was thinking, too, we got Father's Day coming up this weekend. What a great way to celebrate Dad's Day. Don't take him out to eat. Make him a great home-cooked dinner. And nothing says good home cooking like some fresh fried chicken and some fried squash, right? Maybe some mashed taters on the side. All right, I'm sorry. I got to get off the food. All right, but anyway, he's got the squash. You'll have some tomatoes and some other veggies later on, but go ahead and grab that squash now. Okay, he's got the stackable crates, and I think these would be great whether you're doing produce or not. And I know that right now is the peak time. People are out in. They're getting the peppers out. They're picking every, the cucumbers are coming out. The fields too. If you're looking, This is a terrific deal. He's got 25 of these produce crates. They're plastic. They're sturdy. Like he said, they're stackable. They don't collapse. So you've got that. You know, it protects what's in them, and you can still stack them up. $4 a piece on those, but if you want to take them all, he'll make you a better deal. So you can take them individually for $4 each, or you can take all 25 and get them cheaper. That's up to you. He's also got that set of tires and wheels, or tires and rims. This is a nice set of white letter Nexus radials. If you don't want the white letter, you flip them over, like he said. You can just have, I guess it would depend on what you're using them for, but if you want the radial, you want the white wall, the white letter, that's up to you. These are 255 70 17s, okay? 255 70 17s. They've got great tread on them, and they've got that set of Chevy 6-lug rims already mounted, ready to roll. $150, you guys. It's hard to find a tire for $150. Here you've got the whole set plus the rims. You can't beat that deal with a stick. So give him a call if you're interested. 910-596-1696. Don't forget, he is looking for some cheap or looking for free dirt. Or if you have some that's like really, really, really cheap, he might be interested in that too. But he would really like to see if there's some free dirt or mulch out there. 910-596-1696. 96 Country Store. 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
9: Hey, honey, how are you doing today?
0: Hey, good. How are you?
9: Good. I need to put on. We're looking for a headliner that will fit a 1979 El Camino car.
0: Ooh. Okay.
9: If anybody's got any or knows anybody, they can just give me a call at 910-379-6196.
0: All right. I just wanted to check, just a touch base. Is the Ford Taurus still available, or have y'all sold that?
9: No.
0: Okay.
9: It's still available.
0: Still available. All right. We'll keep that one listed. Thank you, honey.
9: All right. Thank you, honey.
0: Bye-bye. All right. So they've always got some good deals for us. Let's see if we can return that favor and hook them up with a deal. And this would be something out there that, you know, you may have one in your backyard. You may have one that's been out back for a while, you know, maybe some kudzu or something. But they're looking for a headliner for a 1979 El Camino. I can see that baby right now. Can't you guys? Looking for a headliner that'll fit a 1979 El Camino. If you think you can help them out, or if you know somebody that may have one, give them a call. Looking to save a little money here, too. So definitely good deals are always welcome. And speaking of good deals, that's the family that I've been talking about. They've got the Ford Taurus, and this is a terrific deal. This is a 2018 Ford Taurus. This Taurus has 77,000 miles on it. That's all. It's got a clear title. It is one of the luxury editions. It's the SLT model. So it's got some extra features like leather interior. It's gold on gold. So how nice is that, right? It runs just fine. There's nothing wrong with it. The gentleman that had it can no longer drive, so they're having to sell it. So that's really the only reason why they're letting it go. $6,000 was the last price I heard on it. And for a car with 70-some thousand miles on it, that is a terrific deal. So if you want to give them a call on the Taurus, or if you can help them out with the El Camino, the number, and also the Hound Dog. Now, that's the couple that's been looking for the Hound Dog for their son. A solid brown Hound Dog with a little black on his back. As long as it's got the hound ears and it's brown with a little black, they would be happy to talk to you about that. The number is 910-379-6196. That's 910-379-6196. All right, we got your ag report coming up here in uno momento, so I want you guys to tune in for that. We're going to see, you know, with the markets kind of up and down, got to see what the grain bids are doing here around the Clinton area. In the meantime, though, we do have to break out with your bottom of the hour, and that time is exactly 1:30. We've got mostly to partly sunny skies across the area, 91 out there, but it is actually feeling like 104. 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
0: Oh, and I kind of wish I didn't look at them today. But you know what? Everything's just kind of up and down, so we'll just go with what we see here. All right, looking at your grain bids out of the Clinton elevators this afternoon, we've got corn down 5.5 to 5.08 a bushel. Soybeans are down 5.75 to 11.43 a bushel for the October delivery, 11.33 for the November delivery. Wheat is down 4.5 right now to 4.96 a bushel. If you've got that high-quality wheat, you're getting a little more at 5.36 per bushel. And still a little early for the corn, for the sorghum, so we'll wait and see about that. As we look up to Wall Street, it is not as, still not looking pretty up there either. Corn down in Wall, let me see, corn is down on Wall Street over 4.5 to 4.16 a bushel. We got soybeans down 9 to 11.23 a bushel. Wheat is off 10.5 right now at 6.02 a bushel. Live cattle down 2.75 at 246.13 per 100 pounds. But lean hogs are on the rise, up about a quarter at 96.53. And that's also per 100 pounds. So like I always say, everything looks to be a little lower than what we wanted to see today, but we still have a couple of hours to go. And with the craziness that is Wall Street and the trading world, we could see these numbers going back the other direction and make some gains before the close of the day. Don't forget, though, you can always keep up with how the ag markets are doing every weekday afternoon at 1:30 here on the Country Store. 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That's right. Enjoy 25% off all Clorox pool chemicals and accessories. Now, that's only the stuff there in the store, the in-stock items, but 25% off right now for your pool at the Big Blue Store. All right, we got to take a quick break, and we're back to the calls on the Country Store coming up after this.
10: 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Again, that's 910-260-2151. 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
0: All right, let's see if we can get back to those calls. Country Store, hi, you're on the air.
11: How are you doing today?
0: Hey, good, hon. How are you?
11: Good.
0: All right.
11: I still got in sickness with sales.
0: Oh, okay.
11: I got some old English Bantam for sale.
0: Ooh.
11: And I still got engraved Japanese Bantam for sale.
0: Oh.
11: And my cousin still got that free dog, lab, pitbull mix, free to get home.
0: Okay.
11: And today I put it on an American Pitbull Terrier with papers. She's 8 years old. I'm asking $600 for her. Anybody wants her, give me a call. I can send pictures to you.
0: Okay.
11: And my phone number is 910-214-1682.
0: All right. Sounds good, sweetie. Thank you.
11: Thank you.
0: Oh, man. Okay, so we've got, he's able to sex or to breed, get some of the breeds on the chickens. He's got a variety of young chicks or young chickens, roosters, and hens out there, but he does have, he's got a variety of breeds, and some of them are getting old enough to where he knows what they are. But the gray Japanese Bantams, now these are, if you ever wanted a cute bird for your yard, oh, my goodness, okay, gray Japanese Bantams. These are basically miniature, miniature chickens, pretty much. They're very cute. They're very, unique, but unique would be a good one. They've got a fairly good temperament. They're active. I think spirited would be a good word for them, but they're very active. They're kind of a game bird type breed, but they're energetic, they're agile, and they love to be free ranging. So if you're interested, these would be a nice addition to the yard. They definitely stand out. They have, I mean, they're not crazy looking, but they're really beautiful birds. So if you want to check out some of the gray Japanese Bantams, give him a call. If you're a little more old-fashioned, he's got the old English Bantams out there too, a little more classic breed for the yard. All of his birds are going to be healthy, well raised, and you'll get your money's worth on them. He makes good deals. Now on the other end, he's also got a couple of dogs he's trying to find some homes for. His cousin has the free lab pit mix. This is a female. I think she's good with other dogs. She's good with kids. This dog is even good with cats, you guys, believe it or not, okay? There's nothing wrong with her. She's got a lot of energy. So what they're looking for, they would like to find her a good home with a big yard, maybe some animals or some kids to play with where she can get her exercise and run. They're just looking to give her just a little better home than what, you know, a little more room to run than what she has right now. And then he has an American Pit Bull Terrier. This is a full-blooded pit terrier. I think he said it was a female. I didn't put full-blooded in there. She's about 8 years old. She has her paper. She's registered. And he's asking, did he say $600 for her? So if you're, I would say she's probably intact, too. If he's asking that much, if you were looking for a good mama dog, this might be a good one for you. But just give him a call. He can send pictures and get the details. You can call or text 910-214-1682. That's 910-214-1682. Yeah, Japanese Bantams, they're not really rare. I don't want to get that put out there, get that confused. But they're unique and they're pretty. They're go as far as say they're beautiful. They're good quality and very nice birds. So if you're looking for just a little something different on the yard, but still that classic chicken feel, yeah, I think that would be a good one for you. I thought they were miniature ones. I don't know why I thought that there were some miniature, and I think I was thinking of the regular Japanese Bantams maybe, but there's one breed out there that they're just tiny. They're little miniature chickens, and I'll see. I don't know if I got that one confused or not, but that would be adorable. And the country store doesn't stop with birds or dogs. We get cats on here too. Right now, we don't. If you're looking for a cat, trust me, I've got listeners out there that can definitely hook you up. Okay, just because they haven't called them in doesn't mean they're not out there and ready to go. What has been called in this week are bunnies. That's right. The goats, those are gone. The free goats that were called in on Monday. Yeah, we had two free full-size female goats. Yeah, they're gone. They got their new homes. But we do have some bunnies that are looking for a good home. This is a really good deal, too, a really good setup. This fella, he's got two rabbits. It's a male and a female, and I think he wants them to go together. He might separate them out. There again, that's just something you'll have to call and talk to him about. But these two rabbits, they're about 3 months old, so they're young, they're healthy, and he's even got the cage or the hutch to go with them. So if you want, he's got all the setup. You can take the bunnies with or without the hutch. Give him a call on that. He's got a couple of roosters and hens, too. I don't know the details on those, but you can get the information. And he did have some scrap metal. I don't know if someone came through and picked it up yesterday or not, but he did have a good bit of scrap metal that he was looking to get rid of. So if you want to check on the rabbits, the roosters, and the scrap metal, or any of the combination of the three, you can call him at 910-990-0189. All right, that's 910-990-0189. Yeah, we get some crazy animals on here too from time to time. I still say that my favorite animal that we've had on was a Jersey cow. I think it was a Jersey heifer or something like that. I was like, wait, beef? Lots of beef? Like, yeah, and it sold fairly quickly too. All right, let's get back to the calls here. Country Store, hi, you're on the air.
12: Hey, Nicole, how you doing?
0: Hey, good. How are you?
12: All right. Look.
0: Yeah.
12: I'm gonna put that 140 farm ball tractor back on.
0: Definitely.
12: Now, it's got a sweeter running motor as I've ever heard in our tractor all my life.
0: Nice.
12: It runs good. Transmission, I mean, got good tires on it, clutch and all that. The brakes are poor on it.
0: All right.
12: And it could use a paint job, and the brakes are poor. But if somebody wants it, it's got a face hitch on it. All the cultivators is on it. I'd be willing to sell it for $2,000.
0: Oh, wow. Great.
12: Now, if somebody wants to buy the whole set of cultivators off of it and the face hitch off of it, I'll sell that much of it and keep the rest of it.
0: Okay.
12: So it don't matter to me.
0: Got some options.
12: And I still got a couple of them single barrel shotguns. I got a Stevenson 16 gauge and a 410.
0: Yeah.
12: 450 for both of them.
0: It's a great deal, too, guys. All right.
12: Now, if they really want something pretty, a collector's item, I got a beautiful Remington 1100 410 automatic. And people out there know that they are rare. It's 100%. It is pretty.
0: Nice.
12: 3,500 firm on that.
0: Okay.
12: Phone number is 910-385-7768.
0: All right. Sounds good, hon. Thank you.
12: Thank you.
0: All right. So that tractor, we've had some really good deals on tractors lately, too. And the tractors we've had, they both need a little minor work, but we're not talking any major overhaul here by any means. And it's still a terrific deal for what you're getting. That 140 Farmall, like he said, it runs like a charm. You can get it going anywhere you want with these. Getting it stopped, you may need a little work there. That's the thing. But like he said, some minor brake work. The brakes are going to need some work moving forward. it really isn't that impactful right now. But this 140 is a really solid piece if you're looking for a good tractor just to have around the property. This one does have the cultivators. It is fast hitch. It's got a great set of tires on it. And like he said, just going forward, just know that there is some minor brake work that will need to be addressed. $2,000. That's all he's asking for it. Or, like he said, there is some options if you want to just take the cultivators and the fast hitch. Like he'll piece it out a little bit there too, some of the extras, no problem on that, and he'll keep the tractor. So either way you look at it, get yourself a good deal. If you're looking for a 140 or you already have one, go ahead and save yourself some money and give Mr. C a call, okay? He's also got a couple of good shotguns out there. He's got the 410 Stevens. This is a classic, and he's not only letting go the 410, but he's got a 16-gauge Stevens as well. Both of these are single-barrel shotguns. They are both in great working condition. He's asking $450 for them both. That's for both of them. I don't know if he would separate them out, but if you want to give him a call, see what you can work out. He's a pretty easygoing man. And then if you're looking for something a little more refined, he's got that Remington 1100. This is a more rare edition, 410 automatic in mint condition, okay? This is one of those that looks like it has literally been put on display, never been used. He's asking $35. That's a firm price, and if you want to check it out, just give him a call. Either way, for the tractor or the shotguns, the number 910-385-7768. That's 910-385-7768. Country Store, hi, you're on the air.
13: Hey, Miss Nicole.
0: Hey.
13: How are you doing today?
0: Good. How are you?
13: I'm doing okay.
0: All right.
13: I have a 26-inch bicycle for sale. It's a men's beach cruiser. It's like brand new. And it's got a comfortable seat on it, very comfortable seat, new tires, and it's a Huffy. And anybody come with any reasonable offer today, you can have it.
0: Okay.
13: I just want to get rid of it. Just if we can make a, they can call me and we call it, let's make a deal.
0: There you go. All right.
13: Yes, ma'am. Just call me and they can get it.
0: Okay.
13: All right. Thank you.
0: Oh, what's that number, honey? Oh, shoot. I think I have his number. I think that's the guy that had the stadium seats, too. Those may have already been sold, because that was a really good, this is a great time to be putting out stadium seats for sale. But I do think I have his number. He was talking about the men's Huffy bike. This is a beach cruiser. This is the one I was thinking about. This is the one. It's got a very nice seat to it. He wants you to call him up and make him an offer, and I'm going to see if I can get that number confirm, so we'll have to wait, but we'll get that in a few. Let's grab another call real quick. Country Store, hi, you're on the air.
13: Yeah, I was calling you back.
0: Oh, perfect.
13: I forgot to give you my number.
0: All righty.
13: My number is 845-375-9371. I'm right here in Clinton on Isaac Wheat Road.
0: Perfect.
13: So if anybody want this bike, give me a call, and just come at a reasonable price, and they can have it today.
0: Sounds good to me, darling. Thank you.
13: Uh-huh.
0: All right, you guys. That's who I thought it was, but I didn't want to put the number out and then have somebody calling the wrong person. I'm like, what? No, I didn't call that today. So, yes, and I think that is the fellow that had the stadium seats. So I think too late for those. They are gone. But this is, you are not too late for a terrific deal. These bicycles, you guys, on the Country Store is where you get the best deals on name brand bikes, okay? I have seen it number of times. Huffy bicycles going for half, going for a quarter of what they go for in the store. And these bikes are in just as good of condition as you'll get from Walmart or Kohl's, or not Kohl's, but you know, Target, wherever you're getting your bikes from. This is a 26-inch Huffy's men's beach cruiser bike. This beach cruiser has got the good, it's got the big tires on it, so it's got a nice ride. The bigger the tires, the easier it is, the more stable it is, and it's a lot smoother, too. This has a large cushion seat, so it's very comfortable, and it's ready to roll, literally. Here's the deal. He wants you to call make him an offer. Now, make him a reasonable offer. Don't call him up and say, hey, I got $3 for it. No, that's not going to work out. But if you want to call him up and just make him a nice, reasonable offer on what you think you could pay for that Huffy Men's Beach Cruiser, like he said, let's make a deal. You need the number. He is here in the Clinton area. It's 845-375-9371. All right, that's 845-375-9371. All right, we got to take a quick break. We'll be back. We got more calls to take, and you know what that means? 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
0: Shopping Place. Thank you. All right, let's get back to the calls here. Country Storm, hi, you're on the air.
16: Hi, sweetie, how are you?
0: Hey, good. How are you doing?
16: I'm okay, I guess.
0: All right.
16: I've got some really good deals for everybody today. We have dropped the price a little bit on that Toyota because we really need to sell some items.
0: Oh, yeah.
16: So we dropped the price. Let me know if I'm putting in another piece of number there. You still there?
0: Yeah, I'm here.
16: Oh, okay. I'm making sure.
0: Right.
16: Well, we still have that 2004 Toyota Sequoia. It's clean title, automatic transmission, four-wheel drive, V8, no engine lights or nothing on. It drives excellent, got cold AC. This truck is excellent shape.
0: Yeah.
16: It just needs a good driver. You know, it's white in color. It's a third row seat. It's got your TV monitor in there to watch TV or play games or whatever on it.
0: Oh, cool.
16: We're asking $2,800.
0: Whoa. Gotcha,
16: yeah,
0: there.
16: $2,800. It has a little over 200,000 miles, but that's like
0: for
16: people
0: Toyota.
16: Say breaking it in.
0: Yeah, then you got to worry about that.
16: And
0: all
16: I've
0: right.
16: also got several tires and rims for sale. We've Ooh. Got the tires and rims. These are, one set is GMC 6 lug. It has the tires and rims, the cap, the hubcaps and everything on them. They're 255, 55, R20.
0: Nice.
16: And then we have the tires by itself. They're 305, 35, R24. And they come off of Chevy or GMC or whatsoever because they're 6 lugs and everything.
0: Yeah.
16: Of course, the tires, they'll go up there, too, because they come off of Chevy. But so that set, for both sets, the tires, rims, and the tires themselves, will take $200 for both of those.
0: Wow.
16: The tires, rims, and the tires themselves.
0: Nice.
16: But then I also have a set of tires and rims that have very good tread on these. These are like new. They're 6 lugs. They have the Chevy caps on them, and they're 275, 55, R20. And that my husband wants at least 200 for that whole set because they're tires, rims, caps, and excellent tread still on them.
0: Okay.
16: So he wants 200 for that set because they're like brand new, and he paid.
0: Yeah, I believe.
16: For those.
17: But
0: probably right at 1,000.
17: I was looking online just now. I have one of these, I guess they're vintage, because when I look one up, they got several of them up online on eBay and all different kinds. I'm like, hold up, they're selling these for over $100 and some.
0: Oh, gosh.
17: It's one of those vintage, I guess it's vintage, because mine was the same exact one, like, was over $100 online. It's the Sony brand Mega Bass Port. It's got your CD player, it's got your radio, AM, FM, it's got your cassette and your quarter on it.
0: Oh, cool.
17: So you can plug it in the wall, and I didn't even check to see if it'll do batteries or whatever, but this thing, it works excellent because I just tried the radio station on it. I tried the FM station on it. I didn't put a CD in it or nothing because, you know, I don't really have any CDs right now at the moment on the tape.
0: Gotcha.
17: But it worked great.
0: Nice.
17: And I'm not even asking nowhere close to $100 for this thing. I'm only asking $25 for it.
0: There you go.
17: I can get that.
0: That's great right there.
17: Just to try and get rid of it.
0: Okay.
17: I still have that 10 by 10 by 6 dog fence with the gate and everything.
0: Ooh.
17: It's still standing because I haven't had a way to try and tear it down. But if somebody wants this fence, this dog fence, and needs one for their dog, I will take $75 today on the fence.
0: Oh, my gosh. All right.
17: And they can come and get it, and if they can take it down, you know, my son can probably go out there and try and help if they bring, you know, the tool or whatever to
0: undo it with.
17: Do it with.
0: Yeah. Okay.
17: Yeah. And what else was it? Yeah, of course, a little bit of everything. I haven't yard sale all week for almost a week and a half or so now. It's been a while since I've yard sale.
0: Okay.
17: But I still have that 9-foot by 8-foot backpack tent. It's got your poles. It's got your everything. It's got everything with it. Of course, it's got I've got the other tent, too. That's a little smaller. But the 9-foot by 8-foot backpack tent, it's huge. I laid it out, and it's huge. It holds 4 people, I believe it said, 4 or 5 people.
0: Nice.
17: And then the other tent is maybe a little smaller. It comes with everything with it. And then I still got the baby items, the little tight red foot pedal car. That's like doing its 30th anniversary.
0: Yeah.
17: The clothing, the shoes, the purses, all like new shape or new tags or whatever, new in boxes. And my last thing is I have a little swimming pool. This swimming pool is like the ones you see maybe sitting outside of Dollar General or Family Dollar, the little blue pools.
0: Yeah.
17: Maybe a kid or two can fit in.
0: Yeah.
17: I've got one of those that's blue. I've got my kids a bigger pool that actually is a big blow-up pool, and it's got 4 seats around it, so where everybody, like 4 people can sit in the inside of it, but that's ours. But anyway, I've got one of those smaller pools, and they fit 1 or 2 smaller kids in it. You just fill it up with some water as hot as it is and put an umbrella out there and let them cool off.
0: Yeah.
17: With me, I used to have some ducks, too. I used to let my baby ducks float around in there. They used to love swimming around in there.
0: Aww.
17: That'd be a good idea for your pets, too.
0: Yeah.
17: But, yeah, if anybody's interested in anything, baby, I'm just trying to get rid of a lot of stuff cheap. I've got home decor, whatnots, anything you can think of, trailer full of stuff, just canopy full of stuff. Just come, you know, it's just too hot, and, you know, I just got way too much stuff, and I've already been stung by wasps and everything out here.
0: Oh.
17: Don't mean anybody else here, because I've already got rid of them boogers.
0: There you go.
17: So, yeah, but anybody interested in anything, they can stop by, and I'll let you take a look. The vehicle's sitting out here, so you can take a look at it. The tires are out here, except for one set is inside my barn. But they can take a look at them as well and see that they're in excellent shape. Everything's in just good shape, or, you know, I'm just trying to get rid of them.
0: Okay.
17: We're still looking, preferably a place to rent, or preferably rent to own or fixer-upper, at least 3 bedrooms, maybe 3 to 4. Anybody has anything, just please give me a call. 910-385-1390. You stay cool, and have a good day.
0: You too, darling. Thank you.
17: Thank you.
0: All right. Bye-bye. You know, that's we sell a lot of those little pools, and you would be surprised how many people buy those little plastic, we call them kiddie pools. They buy them, and I'll comment. I'll be like, all right, some kids are going to be happy this evening. And they say, no, I'm not buying this for my kids. I'm buying this for my dogs. Or actually, last weekend, I had somebody come through, and they bought one of our kiddie pools. And I said, oh, kids are going to have fun this weekend, aren't they? And she said, honey, this ain't for my kids. My kids are grown. This is for my pigs. She said she's going to let her hogs get out there and get in it some. So it's amazing. The ducks, yeah, it's a really good idea. So if you want to check that out, Give her a call. So, you know, a couple of bucks, you got yourself a little kiddie pool. They're also good to wash dogs in, too, in the summer, just from experience. All right. She's got a lot of outdoor items. That outdoor kennel. Oh, my gosh. If I had $75, I would be over there after the show today. She's got a 10 by 10 by 6 foot outdoor kennel. Dog kennel, cat kennel, pig kennel, kid kennel, whatever you want to put in it. This kennel has the tarp. It's got the gate piece that goes to it as well. Like she said, it will need to be taken down. So you need to be able to at least know how to do that. Bring the little tools to undo it with. $75 today. And that's if you come out there, you want to take it down. $75 on that 10 by 10 by 6 foot kennel. That's a good deal. That may not last long. She's also got a great deal on the Toyota Sequoia. This is an 04 Toyota Sequoia V8 automatic third row seating. It's got the TV monitors in it. Clean title. Runs great. What else do you need to know about it? It's ready to go for the summer. $2,800 is a fantastic price. And those Toyotas, yeah, you're going to keep going with that for a good time to come. She's got the tires, or her husband has the tires and the rims. She's got just the custom radial tires, 305-35-24s. That's 305-35-24s. And then she's got the GMC six-lug rims with the tires. Those are 275-55R20s. $200 for those, and you've got yourself some good rubber, okay? 20 and 24 and 20 inch tires, and the, like she said, the GMCs, they've got those nice rims on them too. It's a good deal all around. Don't forget, she's got not only the outdoor kennel, but she's got the large outdoor folding tent. This is like an event tent or a beach tent. She's also got the 9 by 8 foot backpacking tent. Both of these are in terrific shape. They're for multiple people. It just depends on what you want to do. You just want to hang out and have a good day underneath it, or do you need to sleep and stay, you know, safe from the bears? Either way, she's got you covered. All of the accessories go with both of those. So just give her a call. Like she said, so many other items out there ready to go. You can give her a call or a text. She can send the pictures, and you can be saving money by the end of the day herself. They are still looking for a 3, maybe a 4-bedroom rental. They would prefer a rent-to-own situation. Situation just somewhere here in

0: local area. As long as it's in a good neighborhood, you've got her attention. 910-385-1390. That's 910-385-1390. All right, I tell you what, I've been looking for a Toyota or a Honda. And if that wasn't the third row, I can't do big because I can't park it. So I'm one of those people, if it's that big, yeah, mama ain't parking it. But I tell you what, you guys, if you're looking for a good one, you may want to check that out. All right, we've got more great deals coming your way. 2 o'clock hour is upon us. Your Nissan of Clinton time is 2 minutes after the hour of 2 o'clock. Tracking storms way up to the north of us. We should not see any rain until later on tonight. In the meantime, we're just going to bake a little bit. 93 degrees in downtown, but it is feeling like 104. Don't forget, we've got a heat advisory and a special weather burning statement, or I don't want to say burning ban. It's an increased fire danger. So it's a burning caution. We'll put it out like that don't do any outdoor burning just for today. Okay. So just can put it off for a little bit and just try and go in and cool off. Like I said, though, that Nissan of Clinton time, it's a little after 2 o'clock. We'll be right back on Funtime Oldies and the Country Store.
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0: All right, back here on the Country Store, and just to kind of give you an idea, the wind out there, our sustained winds are 15 to 20 miles per hour. We're getting gusts up around 30 miles per hour this afternoon, so that's the main reason why we've got that fire danger. And like I said, there's not a fire, and there's not a burning ban, but it is advised that you please postpone any outdoor burning until tomorrow or later on this weekend when the wind dies down some. All right, let's see if we can get back to the calls for the 2 o'clock hour. Country Store, hi, you're on the air.
6: Hi, yes, ma'am. Good afternoon.
0: Hey.
6: I've got a couple items for you today.
0: Okay, great.
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0: Nice.
6: 2003 Dodge Dakota for $4,800, and it's a two-wheel drive.
0: Okay.
6: And I do have pictures of everything.
0: All right.
6: And then I have a wedding ring for sale. It's a three-set. With appraisal papers, it's appraised at $4,000. I'm selling it for $3,000.
0: All right. Is it yellow gold or white gold?
6: I think it's the

0: It also has the appraisal, $1,150 off $800.
1: Oh, wow.
0: And trying to thin things out. My wife passed away, so we're trying to sell the thing to get
1: understand.
0: Moved.
1: Okay.
0: But my number is 910-385-6781. And I'm out of us. I live in Longburg. I'm sorry.
1: That's fine. That's me too. Old habits are hard to break. That's okay, hon.
0: Yes, ma'am, they are.
1: All right.
0: Thank you so much.
1: Anytime, honey. Take care. All right, you guys. He's got some great deals. And like he said, you know, unfortunately, his wife passed a while back. And it comes to a time where, you know, you do have to let go of some of the items. And he's going to pass some good deals on. All of the jewelry that he has, the rings, he has the appraisal papers with them, okay? And you can see the deal. He's got the wedding set. It's a set of three rings, and it sounds like it may be the white gold, but like he said, he's got the appraisal papers. It has all of the information. It's got the character in it. It's got, you know, the jewels that are in it, if that happens too. The appraisal has it at $4,000. He's selling it for $3,000. That's right, only $3,000. He's also got the engagement ring. This is another nice one here. Appraisal papers are with the engagement ring. It's appraised at $1,150. He's selling it for $800. So you're getting one heck of a deal on that too. So if you want to check out any of the jewelry, give him a call. He's also got the Dodge Dakota. This is an 03 Dodge Dakota. Tough little pickup truck here. Two-wheel drive. It's got that V8 engine in it. This thing has got low miles for a Dodge. It's like 130,000. It's running great. He's asking $4,800 on that Dodge. So if you want to check that out, definitely give him a call. And while you're at it, check out the house. This is a beautiful three-bedroom, two-full bath. I love the full bath part. Because if you have kids or teenagers, that full bath is a lifesaver, okay? Especially in the morning when you're trying to get to work and they're getting ready for school. But this has a lot of nice features. The home is in the St. Paul's area. It's out in the county, out in the country. It's got some privacy to it. It's got several outdoor buildings, like a little shop area. It's got a big carport area. It's got 2.25 acres of land that goes with it. And the home itself has a whole host of features. They've dropped the price to $289 on it, and if you want to check it out, it is for sale by owner, so you need to give him a call. He can send you pictures of anything. Let him know. It's 910-385-6781. That's 910-385-6781. Country Store, hi, you're on the air. I love that dog.
2: Hey, how you doing, Miss Nicole?
1: Hey, good. How are you, hon?
2: All right. I'm calling back because I meant to put on about the two stadium seats. I do still have the stadium seats.
1: Ooh.
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1: That is
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1: All right. We got you, sweetie. Thank you. Oh, my.
2: Uh-huh.
1: I tell you what, you guys, a beach cruiser, and I have, just because I know, because we do get beach cruisers, we get Huffies on here. It's one of the more popular models on the Country Store, so I have priced those before. A brand-new beach cruiser will set you back anywhere from $200 to $500, depending on how much you want to put into it. But a Huffy beach bike, you're looking at anywhere from $200 to around $250. That's where they start at, and it depends on the features that you get with it. So this is a terrific deal. You heard him right. Do not don't adjust the volume of your radios. This is a 26-inch Huffy men's beach cruiser bicycle. It's got the big tires, a nice cushion, nice fairly comfortable cushioned seat. $25 is all he's asking. $25. You can't get a bicycle tire for $25, okay? So call him and take him up on that. He does still have the new stadium seats. This is another great opportunity. This is a perfect time of the year. Like he said, these are two brand new stadium seats. They're portable. They fold up. It's almost, they're about the size of a small book bag, and you just carry them in. If you're going to sit anywhere that's uncomfortable, it can be a basketball game, it can be a soccer game, a kid's baseball or softball game, anywhere that you want to go where you don't have to sit on that hard surface for, you know, periods of time. These stadium seats, they're cushioned, they have backs to them, so you've got that back support as well. And like you said, they fold and they're very portable, so they're easy to get around with. So if you want to give him a call on that $25 beach cruiser bike or the stadium seats that are brand new, you need the number 845-375-9371. That's 845-375-9371. And like you said, he is right here in the Clinton area. So what are you waiting for? I tell you, the last time I sat on the bleachers, it was for, it's been a while back, but it was for one of my sons was in the band, and we went and watched for the performance, and oh my Lord, when it was over, I mean, oh, I loved the performance, but when it was over, I likened to never get up. It's like I went numb from my lower back down, and I was like, what in the world have I done? And my husband said, you must have, it's the way you were sitting, you know, as you get older, you got those nerve endings that run down through your back, and if you sit on them wrong, you'll go numb for a while, but then when the feeling comes back, oh Lord, did it come back. So definitely a stadium seat could help in that kind of situation as well. Thankfully, they grew up and we went to the high school and they got into the auditorium where they have full seats, but still the outdoor events, yeah, you got bleachers right there, so take advantage. All right, enough about me. Let's take a quick break. I've got to get the phone lines cleared. At least I thought they were cleared. I'll make sure they're cleared. We'll head to a break and come back and see if we can grab some more calls on the country store on Funtime Oldies.
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7: 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To learn more about Mill Around Downtown Clinton, log on to downtownclinton.com. 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
1: All right, back here on the country store, the phone lines are open, 910-592-1170. You still have some time. Rock Ministry Food Bank, they're open until 3 o'clock today down in Garland, 350 West 2nd Street. But they're open until 3 today, so if you're in the Garland area, you still got some time to head over there and take advantage. And then I wanted to give you guys a heads up on this this afternoon. coming up in the, I'd say probably 2-3 o'clock hour. If you have plans to come out to the Alive After 5, the powers that be have bestowed me a VIP package for a lucky listener out there. Of course, the Alive After 5 concert series is free to attend, but if you want to take that to the next level, I have got a free premier parking pass and a VIP reception pass. That means you get to go into the tent where they've got the food and the refreshments, the shade. You get to go in there with the VIP folks, and I'll be giving this away here very soon. So if you want to grab that, if you were thinking about heading out to a Live After 5, go ahead and listen in. I'll give you a chance to take that experience to the next level just for free. Right now, we're going to get back to the calls here. Country Store, hi, you're on the air.
9: Hello.
1: Hey.
9: Oh yes, I'm. I want to put an advertisement on. I'm a veteran and a disabled veteran, and I need a landscaper, a licensed landscaper.
1: Okay.
9: To call me, and I'm in Garland.
1: Okay.
9: 219 Lisbon Bridge Road in Garland. My number is 910-337-5535. He has to be a legitimate landscaper.
1: Okay, fair enough. All right, we'll see what we can do for you, honey. Thank you.
9: Thank you. Thank you very much.
1: All right, let's see if we can help him out, you guys. And like he said, he appreciates folks that knows what they're doing, but he would like to see some credentials. So he is looking for a licensed landscaper. He needs some help. He is looking for a licensed landscaper to come out to his home and do some work. So he does request that you do have a license or some kind of proof of your professionalism. And there's nothing wrong with that, especially these days. A lot of folks are leery of scams, and you know there are some shady folks out there. So and I know we've got some professional landscapers that are tuning in. If you've got some time, this gentleman, he's a veteran, he's down in the Garland area, and he would love to talk to you. So give him a call and see what you can do to help. 910-337-5535. That's 910-337-5535. Country Store, hi, you're on the air.
10: Nicole, I'm still looking for another two-row Pittsburgh cultivator.
1: Oh, okay.
10: Yes, 910-590-6229.
1: All right, darling. We got you. Thank you.
10: Thank you.
1: All right, you guys. So come on, let's keep our ears and eyes perked. Still looking for, he still needs a set, the Pittsburgh two-row cultivators. If you know of a good place, if you hear tell of anything, they don't have to be, they don't have to be brand new, but he is looking for some good working or ones that can be used. Okay. So looking for something still usable, but it doesn't have to be brand new or, you know, super fancy. Pittsburgh two-row cultivators. Let's give him a call with any leads. 910-590-6229. That's 910-590-6229. Let me see here. Also, if you were tuning in or if you missed the first part of the show, Mr. B's looking for some dirt or mulch, looking for some free, or we're talking really, really cheap, free dirt or mulch. He would prefer free if you've just got some extra, you got some dirt you don't want, you don't need. You know, he's looking to do some raised garden beds, flower beds. So if there's anybody out there that's got some they don't need anymore, or maybe, you know, you dug out a pool or, you know, I don't know. If you've got some for free, he would love to talk to you about that. 910-596-1696. Okay, that's 910-596-1696. We do still have a couple of other folks looking for trailers. I got two guys looking for two different trailers. One is looking for something like a lawnmower trailer, nothing too fancy, 5 or 6 foot by 10 foot in size. And then we've also got a fellow looking for a trailer big enough for like a UTV, specifically for like a John Deere Gator, in good shape, you know, looking to have a good deal. Either way, if you've got a trailer that fits either one of those bills, give me a call and let me know. We do still have a couple of good deals on mowers, too. You guys remember the Husqvarna? We've got a Husqvarna riding mower. It's a 54-inch, I believe, 54-inch Husqvarna, in good shape, running fine. Yeah, it's a 54-incher. He's asking $750 or the best offer. 919-545-6105. That's 919-545-6105 if you want to talk to him about that riding mower. Let's see if we can take another one. Country Store, hi, you're on the air.
11: Hey, Nicole, it's Ron. 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
1: All right. You said 6.5x8?
11: Uh-huh.
1: All right.
11: 910-385-4999. 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
1: There we go. 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All right, sweetie. Thank you.
11: All right. Thanks.
1: All right, here we go, you guys. 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He can probably send you some pictures of it if you want to check that out. Once again, that's a 6.5x8 foot utility trailer. 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That's 910-385-4999. I did want to check, too. We haven't had any. The ones that we've already had so far this season, they got gone pretty quickly. But I do, just moving forward, remind everybody, as we're heading into the hotter parts of the summer season, if you have any good working air conditioners, any kind, it can be window units, it can be central. We've had the 2- and 3-ton units called in. If you've got some of the portable ones that hook into the windows, you know, anything like that, if maybe you're upgrading or you're changing out your styles, if they're working well, give us a call, let us know what you have, and we'll put them out there, because as we head over the next couple of weeks, people are going to need ways to get cool. And as we head into July and August, the air conditioners that were already running could possibly break or stop running, and people are going to be needing a good, reasonably priced way to get cool. So, you know, I always say life never waits until you're comfortable before it throws a kink in your plans. And that's where the Country Store can really come in handy. And I'll tell you what, Miss Jackson, I met a wonderful couple last week, Miss Loretta Jackson and her husband. If you know them, you know there's some good people out there around the Keener area. They saved our butts too. So the Country Store works. I'm one to, I've always said it, you just got, sometimes you got to be patient, but it does work for most folks. Let's take one more. What do you say? Country Store, hi, you're on the air.
12: Hey, honey.
1: Hey. Good, hey.
12: Good. I forgot a while ago to put on something.
1: Okay.
12: We have got fresh blueberries for sale.
1: Ooh. Nice. Okay.
12: We pick them. And they can bring an ice cream bucket, or we can do them in pipes.
1: Yeah.
12: And for more information, they can just call me for a price and whatever at 910-379-6196.
1: All right. We got you, darling. Thank you.
12: Thank you.
1: Ooh, and that reminds me, I think it's in Bergall this weekend. Isn't this the weekend for the Blueberry Festival? I think it's in Bergall every year. Oh, my goodness gracious. It's one of my favorite things. And I've always told my husband, I said, one of these days I'm going to get me a blueberry. I'm going to get me a bucket of blueberry bushes and just set them out. She's got some, if you're interested. She's got plenty of blueberries out there. Like she said, you bring your own container, or she may have some out there too. But either way, if you're looking for the blueberries, now now's the time to get them. 910-379-6196. That's 910-379-6196. Oh, yeah. I think that's one. Oof. All right. I can't get off on food again. Let's take a quick break. I need to get one of those little shock collars and have somebody sitting in here when I start getting off topic on food. Somebody can send me a quick little jolt like a dog. Okay, I'm sorry. I'm off on another topic. We'll be right back on the Country Store. 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
1: All right, you guys, what a great show it has been this afternoon. We've got some amazing deals, but like I always say, we've got some amazing people that are looking for deals of their own. So don't forget to check those looking fors out this evening. If you missed a few of them, those numbers will be posted up there. WCLN's Country Store on Facebook later on tonight. We'll have the for sales coming your way tomorrow. And come on now, I know Father's Day weekend is coming up, but if anybody knows about yard sales, make sure you start getting that information in. After last week, and the week before really knocked it out of the ballpark, but we'll be getting some more in, and when we do, you're going to know about it for sure. And of course, we'll be back tomorrow 1 o'clock for another exciting edition of the Country Store here on 1170, making those deals and helping folks out along the way. That's what it's all about here. Thank you for the calls, you guys. I can do it for you all day, but there's no way I can do it without you, so thank you very much. I'll be with you for the remainder of your Thursday afternoon. I've got your Alive After 5 concert series bonus package. 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So stay tuned for that. 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
3: NCN News, I'm Bruce Farrell. An initial agreement to end the war between the U.S. and Iran calls for Tehran to dilute its stockpile of highly enriched uranium and would waive sanctions on the country immediately, allowing Iran to sell its oil freely. This from U.S. officials who read the language of the memorandum on ending the war to journalists. U.S. Defense Secretary Pete Hegseth has announced a six-month Pentagon review of American forces in Europe. Speaking to reporters in Brussels, Hegseth says his team will have honest conversations with the nations that he believes need to make more changes within the alliance.
4: Many countries following through, some that still need to do more, and we will be candid about that, both in private and in public. I think that's important. Friends being honest with friends.
3: Arthur, now a post-tropical cyclone sitting along the upper Texas coast north of Galveston. It's expected to move northeast and bring some rain to North Carolina. National Weather Service meteorologist Gail Hartfield.
5: And Arthur formed kind of on a an old front. So whenever you have an old front hanging around the off the southeast coast and along the Gulf, you can have some pretty quick spin up. And that's a lot of what usually occurs this time of year.
3: The chance of showers and storms Thursday, most likely arriving in the evening, lingering through the overnight. There could be some strong damaging wind gusts. Tourists have easier access to a major waterfall in the high country for the first time since Hurricane Helene. The storm brought piles of debris to the area, but now hikers who are eager to get back to the trails to Linville Falls will be able to do so. This woman says she's thrilled to be back.
6: I can see where they've done amazing work to rehab it and reconstruct it, and hopefully it won't happen again.
3: Former President Obama, joined by three former presidents, celebrating the opening of his presidential center in Chicago in an event that bringing together former world leaders, A-list celebrities, athletes, and other internationally known figures. 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
3: Pain at the pump appears to be easing some. Here's Rich Thomason.
9: For the first time since March, gas prices have fallen on average to below $4 a gallon. AAA's Thursday national average for a gallon of regular, $3.99. Down a couple of cents from Wednesday, about 50 cents lower than a month ago. The decline comes on the heels of President Trump and his Iranian counterpart signing that memorandum of understanding. Prices still vary from state to state. California's average, $5.64. In South Carolina, it's $3.58. Rich Thomason reporting.
3: Cuba's Communist Party approving an emergency economic package with unprecedented free market measures. The plan aims to open the struggling island's economy by expanding private enterprise and attracting foreign investment. The document, not yet public, will be submitted to Cuba's National Assembly. The major overhaul election bill, known as House Bill 958, has hit a speed bump at the General Assembly. It was pulled from a Rules Committee. Opponents argue the bill could hurt voter access and say the process has lacked transparency. Supporters say the changes would strengthen election integrity and simplify how elections are run. House Speaker, Republican Destin Hall.
10: Well, it's just a big bill, and so it's something we need to caucus more thoroughly so the members can understand it.
3: Brian Kennedy is with Democracy NC.
11: It is the power of the people. We have the ability to hold them accountable by watching and staying on top of them and watching what they're doing.
3: The bill comes just over a year after Republicans took control of North Carolina state and local election boards. Tom Dreesen, known as half of one of America's first interracial comedy duos with Tim Reed, has died, his publicist confirming his death. Dreesen and Reed, who met in their hometown of Chicago, created Tim and Tom in 1969, using humor to address social issues. Dreesen later became a successful solo comedian, frequent appearances on The Tonight Show, and he was also Frank Sinatra's opening act for 14 years. Bruce Farrell, NCN News.
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14: I guess that means it's my turn, right? Fun time oldies, y'all. 1170, that Nissan of Clinton time. We got a minute after the hour. Not much has changed on the outside, okay? We're still cooking out there. And the one good thing is it does look like we've seemed to level off in the actual temperature range, but the heat index just keeps climbing. We're at 94 here in downtown. The heat index is up to 106, and the wind is up to 20, 25, up towards of around 30 miles per hour at times. And it is that wind that is giving us the increased fire danger today. So the officials are asking, please postpone any outdoor burning. I know this time of the year, we got a lot of farmers burning off the fields. This would not be the day to do that. That wind could get a fire out of control before you know it. Also, don't forget, you got to be careful with your equipment, cars, anything that can make sparks. Be careful with your cigarette butts, ashes, anything like that's flammable. Could really make something get out of control. So go, just be okay for today. We've got some

0: Good rain coming in late tonight and into tomorrow morning, and that should definitely help curb the fire danger. And this time tomorrow, we should be good to go if you got some outdoor burning to do. We'll have your exclusive forecast coming up in just a few minutes here on 1170. But just remember, summertime is coming. We are officially just a few days away from the beginning of summer, but down here, we know summer starts in May. So, yeah, we've been used to it for a while. All right, I've also got a couple of other things coming up here in just a few minutes. I'm going to give you a chance to upgrade your experience. A Live After 5 concert series downtown Clinton today. If you want to go, of course, it's a free event, but how would you like to upgrade your free event to include the VIP tent, the VIP accessible area? We're talking free food and refreshments, shade, some chairs, and of course, a nice parking spot right there at the stage. How about that? It's a little bit, a little something that we like to call VIP for very important people. And if you want a chance to upgrade your concert tonight, tune in. I'll give you a chance to call in and win it literally in a matter of minutes, okay? This is a great way to take a free event and make it even more exciting, even more amazing. Also, we're going to make it an amazing afternoon. Wait till you hear what they're doing with automated robots overseas, okay? And what are the things that they're doing over there will eventually come over here, because some of the things I talked about a year or two ago over in Japan and wherever else, they are starting to do that here in America now. So this could be on the horizon for us too. I've also got an amazing story of a man, his security blanket, and his wife. Okay, yeah, the three random things brought together by one small act. It's really, this one, I think they had some help from outside source, I'm not sure. But anyway, some really good stories coming up this afternoon. You know I got the good music. You got something you want to hear, let me know, and we'll get those updates as they roll in, too. Let's get the music going here. It's 3 o'clock, and hey, we got some Elvis. Kicking everything off with A Little Bit of Trouble from King Creole. It's the King on 1170.
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I'm only made out

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1: For the rest of our Thursday, we'll have a chance for some isolated storms late in the day. Otherwise, highs will reach the upper 90s to around 100. Heat index values should reach as high as 108 degrees. Then we'll have a better chance for showers and storms later tonight and into our Friday morning. One or two of those storms could be strong, bring damaging wind gusts. We'll drop to the low to mid 70s by Friday morning. Then highs will reach the upper 80s to around 90 on Friday. We'll jump to around 90 on Saturday. I'm meteorologist Grant Skinner in the NCN Weather Center.
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0: Hey, Gladys Knight and the Pips. 1973, we were all on that midnight train to Georgia, weren't we? Okay, maybe. Midnight train to somewhere. Well, I tell you what, you still got time to hop on board. It's not a midnight train, but it's going to be a Saturday fun day, and it's all for a great cause. You still got time to get registered in for the Autryville Fire Department's big fundraiser, the Coastal Run 2026. Now, you got some options here. This is going to be a terrific opportunity to meet up and hang out with some of the members of the fire department this Saturday. The Coastal Beach Run is basically get your 4x4 vehicles, meet up at the fire department, and everybody's going to ride to the coast, and they're going to spend the day on the beach, soaking up the sun, the fun. They're going to have some games and prizes out there as well. It's just a really nice way to relax, enjoy the ocean, socialize, and spend the day with the off-road community. So here's the thing. This is where the money comes in. It's $15 to register your vehicle and go with them. That money goes all to the fire department. Once you get down to Fort Fisher, there's a $40, I believe, fee that goes to the state. And that allows you to take your vehicle onto the beach and access the park. Other than that, you're good to go. Now, here's the other part. You say, well, Nicole, I don't have a 4x4, but I still want to have some fun and support the fire department. Well, don't you worry. They've got a 50-50 raffle going on, too, and you don't have to be present to win. So you can buy your tickets now and wait to see who wins. The jackpot is already up to just under $800, and the winner splits the raffle with the fire department. That's the 50-50 that comes in. They've got a goal, and they haven't met it yet, so I would like to get as many people buying tickets as they can. Tickets are only $5 a piece, but the more you get, the better the deal. If you want to get 15 tickets, they'll take $40, and that's like getting 5 tickets for free. Or if you just want to get 5 tickets for $20, it's like getting a ticket for free. So if you want, reach out to them and see what you can do. You can follow them on socials. You can buy your tickets online. Just check with any of the members of the Autryville Fire Department, or you can give them a call for details on the Coastal Run, ticket information, or anything like that. 910-525-5863. Get out there. Like I said, this is a great way to support the local fire departments and even get out and have some fun with the guys and gals that help keep us safe. All right, we're going to take a quick break. If you're planning on coming downtown and relaxing and having some fun tonight, I want to upgrade your experience. The concert, the Alive After 5 experience, is a free event, but if you would like to get free refreshments and go and hang out in the VIP lounge, then I want you to stay tuned. I got your chance coming up in just a few on 1170.
1: 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Again, that's 910-260-2151. Come see what Terracotta's Farm Nursery is all about.
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0: All right, so if you and a friend are coming downtown for the Alive After 5 series, let me upgrade you. I've got two passes to the VIP lounge. That includes free refreshments, a nice shaded tent, and a free parking spot that is nice and close to the location, so you don't have to walk that far either. Be caller number 1-910-592-1170, and we're going to upgrade your experience from 1170 a.m.

0: Yeah. Gonna rock the night away tonight, downtown Clinton, with the Alive After 5 concert series. Don't forget the Soul Psychedelic Orchestra, about said experience. It's gonna be a really cool one tonight. If you are a fan of course, beach music, how about Motown classics, rock, R&B, reggae? They even do Latin hits. They do a little bit of everything, but it's a high-energy, visually stunning show. These performers really put it on, and they've got a whole host of folks there. This is going to be a great event tonight. A lot of energy, a lot of good tunes, and good music. So, yeah, I think there's going to be some dancing. Miss Tina Autry just picked herself up two passes to check out the VIP tent at the Alive After 5 experience. So we just upgraded her to from not just a free concert to a free concert with free food, shade, drinks, and who knows what else. You might even be able to, some of the band might even be over there. Who knows? But Miss Tina, congratulations to you. And as we have more Live After 5 summer concert series shows, tune in and maybe you could be upgraded to a VIP as well. Gotta love the VIPs, right? But don't forget our very own Robert Stroud's going to be on hand out there about 5:30. He's going to be getting the crowd warmed up with some great tunes, spinning some dance classics himself. And then once Soul Psychedelic Orchestra takes the stage, everybody's going to be shimmying through the evening right here, downtown Clinton. All right, let's take a quick break, you guys. Coming up, we're going to be talking about what they're doing overseas that I think if it's not here already, we'll be seeing it on our side of the ocean before long. I don't know how I feel about it. We'll see what you think. It's coming up next on 1170.
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0: Okay, so I have mixed feelings about this because, of course, like everything, there's some pros and cons to it. But I do believe we will eventually see this here on our shores. But over in Hong Kong, this week, they are debuting the very first round-the-clock convenience store that's open and operated entirely by artificial intelligence. That's right. It's called the Hung Hom. It's a waterfront location, and it features a robot by the name of Zhao Gai, I believe is how you say it. My Korean's a little rusty. You have to excuse me there. But this robot is about 5'6" tall, and it has over a 6-foot arm span, so it can reach pretty wide there. This model performs everything a normal person working in the store could. We're talking shelf stocking, product selection, customer checkout, and question answering. So everything that we can do, this robot can do too. They describe the robot as having visual and auditory perception that enables it to understand intent. It can understand voice interaction and target recognition. So basically just like a real person. It helps it with real world decision making. That's the main thing. So like if you ask it a question or you tell it what you want, it can decide and figure out what you need and help you better. This is projecting the novelty factor, and they're hoping that increases foot traffic by maybe even up to 50% just for folks coming in, wanting to try it out, see how it is, you know, more of a sightseeing thing to add to the, you know, the traffic that normally comes through their convenience stores. It will be eventually expanding. They hope to get out to 10 major international cities in the next coming weeks or months. So we'll have to wait and see. I've already seen lots of robots working in various businesses over in Asia, but this is one of the first that will be completely working all by itself, and it's a robot, not just a computer. So we'll have to see how that goes. I do foresee this coming to our shores. I think we will be able to have robots working here before long, and I don't know how I feel about that, because one, it would be nice to have somewhere to go after midnight if you, you know, need to run out in the middle of the night and get a Coca-Cola, or you know, your kids are sick, you got to go run, grab an aspirin or something. But at the same time, will the robot be as good as a human when you need that help? Only time will tell. And I guess we're going to find that out soon enough. All right, well, I tell you what, regardless of what the robots think, humans themselves can make some very good stuff happen. And it was in Kansas City where a man was able to, well, make something long time coming happen. And it was all because of his future wife's home and his security blanket as a child. It's a weird story, but it really happened, and I got it coming up in a few. Running a little behind here, but you know what? I'm always going to take time for that beach break. And this hour, we got a classic. It's Maurice Williams and the Zodiacs. We're staying right here for your beach break on Funtime Oldies, 1170.

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0: And we still have the heat on out there, 95 with a heat index right now of 106 in downtown Clinton. There's showers associated with the cold front, but they are well off to the north, and it does look like we've got dry skies for the remainder of the evening. I'll continue to keep you updated with your weather forecast coming your way in a few minutes, but right now we're back to the music with the Grassroots. Fun time oldies, y'all. 1170.

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1: Ahead of a cold front, we'll have a good chance for scattered showers and some storms, especially late tonight and into our Friday morning. Ahead of those storms, it's a hot afternoon, and temperatures will be a bit cooler into our Friday and Saturday. Highs this afternoon reach the upper 90s to around 100. Heat index values reaching well over 100 degrees. We'll drop to the low to mid 70s by Friday morning, with that rain chance picking up late tonight. And then Friday morning, showers and storms are likely. I'm meteorologist Grant Skinner in the NCN Weather Center.
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0: 1977. Brother Gibb, Funtime Oldies 1170. I hope you're doing all right on this warm. It's a wee bit toasty out there, isn't it, this afternoon? Just remember, of course, we know this routine. Take those breaks. The main thing, stay hydrated. Find some shade if you need to. Know the symptoms of heat exhaustion and heat stroke. And, of course, if you do start to feel a little woozy, you get pale, you feel chilly, you start to get weak or shaky, find you some shade, get hydrated, sit down, and if you need to, call for help, okay? We don't want anybody getting sick out there. And this is just the beginning. Summer isn't officially here until Sunday. This is just the preview, you guys. 95 out there. Heat index is up to 106 and the wind is cooking. Don't forget that heat advisory remains in effect until this evening. And with the 4th of July coming up soon, don't forget you can start to act now to keep your pet safe. With this year's 250th celebration, there's probably going to be a lot of rigmarole out there. Lots of fireworks, lots of booming. Neighborhoods are going to be celebrating. So act now to keep your pets safe. Of course, you may or may not have known that more pets go missing during the 4th of July than any other time of the year, obviously. So start to get your pets safe now. The main thing you can do is make sure you have contact information on your pet's collar. You don't have to have their name. But if anything, put your name or your phone number on it. You can even take a Sharpie and just write it on the back of your pet's collar. Just a phone number. If your pets are microchipped, make sure that microchip data is up to date. And this is the time to start checking the fences and the gates. Make sure that there's no way that your pets can get out. But if they do get out, make sure you've got that information on them so they can be returned to you safely. And then in the meantime, in the week leading up to the 4th and around the 4th of July, don't leave your pets unattended if you can, okay? And if you do have to leave them unattended, get some of those dog crates like we have on the country store. Get something safe to keep them in until you return home. It's a good way to ensure that when you leave, you come home, those fur babies are waiting, happy and healthy when you get back. They might be a little skittish, but they will definitely be glad to see you. That's for sure. All right. Well, I tell you what, we got to break out for a moment. We've got North Carolina news coming up in a few, and I've got one heck of an interesting story of a man, his security blanket, and his wife. How do they all three intertwine? Well, it's kind of a miracle. It's coming up next.
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0: All right, so I just thought, you know, Linus, everybody remembers the Peanuts, right? Linus and his blue security blanket. A lot of kids have them growing up, and it could be a plushie, security blanket, pillow. Some of my kids had blankets, and I still have them. It's just something you hold on to. Sometimes parents do, sometimes they don't. Well, over in Kansas City, a lady by the name of Rita Taylor discovered a very extraordinary coincidence during what seemed to be like a routine evening. Her and her fiancé were at her house hanging out when he noticed a handmade blanket. He immediately started kind of freaking out over it, and he recognized it as his own from his childhood. He stopped in his tracks and he says, "Hey, where did you get my blanket?" And Rita's looking at him like, "What do you mean your blanket?" You know, she thought he was just joking, but guess what? No, he wasn't. He went into detail and started describing specific stitching, like stitching details in the blanket that his mother had done for him. And this is a blanket that she made for him when he was a baby. So this is something that he knew about. Well, guess what? Rita picked the blanket up and looked, and it was an exact match. That's right, that was his blanket. What had happened years earlier, his mother had donated it to a church or a yard sale or something like that, and Rita's mama had unknowingly purchased her soon-to-be son-in-law's blanket from a garage sale. She didn't know. Nobody really knew. It was just one of those things that happened. Of course, he never expected to see it again. But now, today, the couple's married, and their infant son, is sleeping with the exact same blanket every night that the child's dad did. It creates a third generation connection and something to hand down through the ages. So something tells me that blanket will not be going back to the donation pile, and we will not be seeing it at any more garage sales. Just goes to show, even the smallest things, as you're growing up, you become a teenager, you don't need those blankets or those plushies anymore. Don't get rid of them altogether, because at some point when you get older and have children, it might be something that you want to hand down to them. So I don't know. I just thought that was crazy that they didn't know each other, and it just happened, you know, the same town. They lived in the same town, but there was no connection whatsoever between him, his family, and his fiance's family until they ended up getting married. Oh, well, anyway. Yeah, it makes me want to go grab a blanket myself. All right, we got North Carolina news coming your way in just a moment. Until then, a classic from Stephen Bishop. We're going on and on with the music. Fun time oldies. That's how we do things here.

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2: John Champion, former President Barack Obama, joined by three former presidents, celebrated the opening of the Presidential Museum in Chicago Thursday. The star-studded event drew celebrities, athletes, and world leaders, with guests including Bruce Springsteen, Stevie Wonder, Christina Aguilera, and Bono. During the ceremony, Mr. Obama reflected on the importance of protecting the nation's democratic values.
3: Democracy can be frustrating. It can be slow. It can be inefficient. And yet, more than anything, I hope this center will serve as an affirmation of just how special, how precious our democracy truly is.
2: Arthur is now a post-tropical cyclone sitting along the upper Texas coast north of Galveston. It's expected to move northeast and bring some rain to North Carolina. National Weather Service meteorologist Gale Hartsfield tells NCN News.
4: We do have a cold front moving in from the north, and that is combining with the remnants of what was Tropical Storm Arthur. And it's not a tropical system anymore. It's what we call a remnant tropical low. It does have the potential for some possible damaging winds.
2: We felt dangerous heat today, and scattered storms could be on tap for Friday. Shidate Hargett Hill has more.
5: The heat is on again. Today could break records with heat index values as high as 105. Scattered showers and storms are possible tonight with very warm conditions. However, tomorrow, Juneteenth, appears to be the best chance of showers and thunderstorms. I'm Shidate Hargett Hill.
2: And with the addition of 40% humidity, it felt like 106 today at Raleigh-Durham International Airport. Also, keep in mind the chance of showers and storms most likely arrives this evening, lingering into the overnight hours. The biggest threat is strong and damaging wind gusts. 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
10: At Nissan of Clinton time, we got a minute after the hour, 4 o'clock, still warm out there, that heat advisory in effect. Of course, we are being discouraged from open burning out there today, just for today, while the wind is up 95 in downtown Clinton. That heat index is up to 105, and it is warm. But that's okay. Don't let that stop you. Of course, everybody getting ready. Come downtown for the Alive After 5 Summer Concert Series tonight, the Soul Psychedelic Orchestra. And if you want to come on out, a nice mix of Motown, we're talking beach music, R&B, all kinds of great hits, a lot of energy, and a great show, all for free. So come on downtown. Don't forget our very own Robert Stroud will be spinning the tunes about 5:30, getting everybody warmed up for that too. Stay tuned this hour. We got local news. We'll have a weather update coming your way. And I've got a really neat story. This one, remember Blockbuster? it could be coming back. Not quite in the same way that we remember it, but still in its entirety. Yeah, I think you'll enjoy it. I think it's a great idea. We'll see what you say. All here on Funtime Oldies. But right now, let's get the music going. We got Frankie Valli and the Four Seasons. Funtime Oldies, 1170.

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1: Good evening. Rain and thunderstorms are likely tonight. Low temperatures dip into the upper 60s to lower

0: Classic from the Doobie Brothers, taking you back to 1974. That was a good one, right? Yeah. Blackwater? Yeah. It goes good here for Sampson County, too. All right. It's a warm one out there. Don't forget that heat advisory in effect. If you are planning to come downtown for the Alive After 5 concert this evening, just bring you some water. Make sure you stay hydrated. It's going to be a great time. And here's the thing about being downtown after 5. The buildings start casting shade. The buildings start casting shadows. So you're really not in the sun that long. And it cools off pretty nicely. So you don't worry too much. I would still slap on a little sunscreen and definitely hydrate before you come down. Because if you're going to be dancing and grooving like that, because this group, they're going to have you grooving, that's for sure. You definitely want to be ready for that. So take care of yourself, but make sure to come on down and have a great time. It's a free concert. It begins 6 o'clock. Robert Stroud will be on hand at 5:30, starting to spin those tunes. Get everybody ready for that. They'll have some vendors on site with food for sale. And, of course, all you got to do is bring your boogie shoes. Get ready to have a good time. Maybe a little spending money if you want. Not necessary, but if you want, you bring it. All right, let's take a quick break, you guys. Coming up in just a little bit, Blockbuster is coming back. I miss it. Don't you guys? That was like the family event of the 80s when at the end of the week, everybody gets to go to Blockbuster and pick out one movie or sometimes the video games or something like that, and just walking around the store looking and making sure that the copy you wanted was in there, or the downside of going in there to get the latest movie release and they're all out, right? And you're sitting there stalking them, waiting for it to come back. Yeah, good memories. Well, Blockbuster's making a return, and I'll tell you all about it coming up. Local news and weather as well for you on Funtime Oldies 1170.
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0: Taking you back to 1965, Junior Walker and the All-Stars. Little Shotgun for you on Funtime Oldies, 1170. Nicole cruising through this Thursday afternoon with you. It's a warm one out there, but we're okay. We're used to it. It's okay. It's a little early in the year, but nothing we can't get through together. And definitely not as hot as it can be. So we'll just keep that in mind. Remember, it could always be hotter. Yeah. And it could be cold. At least we're not out there freezing. That's a good note too. All right, so Blockbuster, lots of fond memories from Blockbusters. Do you all have some memories from taking the family or being taken to Blockbuster? I know I do. All right, well, there is a man in Arizona. Was it Arizona? No, it's not Arizona. I cannot remember where exactly. I'll have to double check it. But there is a man who was bringing back Blockbuster one movie at a time. I've got it, and the best thing about it is he is inspiring other people to follow suit. So if you've got those VHS movies at home, hang on to them. You could turn them into your own Blockbuster as well. It's coming up next on 1170.
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0: I think this is a cool idea. I love nostalgic things, and Blockbuster is just one of those that really bring back the good memories. So VHS movie enthusiasts, and those are the big movie tapes, okay? Remember those? Yeah. Okay, well, his name is John Martino. He's really gaining a lot of attention online. He has converted his unused bedroom closet, it's a pretty good size closet too, into a fully functional miniature Blockbuster store. That's right. And it is exactly like Blockbuster. The project actually began when Martino discovered not one, but 2 Ace Ventura movies at a thrift shop for only 99 cents each. He said that it was those movies from Ace Ventura that helped shape his sense of humor as a kid. He said he also remembered watching them over and over and over again and never missing a laugh each time. So Martino told People Magazine, and after he found the 2 movies for 99 cents, he found a VCR for $15 just a few moments later. And he said that was the writing on the wall. It confirmed his collecting journey had begun. So he took this closet and he turned it into a Blockbuster. I mean, I'm talking the whole 9. Yellow walls. It's got the actual blue Blockbuster logo sign out there. It's got the blue carpeting, shelving, a little quick drop return slot. It's got a snack rack and even a hidden television with a VCR so you can watch a movie while you're browsing through the collection. He said his favorite detail, though, is a concealed switch behind a Batman Returns movie, and that activates the light-up Blockbuster sign. The collection now contains about 250 movies. He's got a total of around $2,000 invested into it. He said, though, that the return on this investment goes far beyond finance. He said there is no dollar that can compare. Since sharing this online, countless people are reaching out to him and sharing their own memories of family movie nights and trips to Blockbuster themselves. So, you know, he's even got the Blockbuster rug, you know, the Blockbuster rug that it was yellow with the blue and it looked like a movie tape itself. I mean, he's got it all, the little Blockbuster gumball machine. It looks just like it. And other people are being inspired to do their own VHS collections too. So who knows? We could get a Blockbuster movie place somewhere around here, and folks could rent them out. He said he has had some offers of folks wanting to come and rent the movie. He said you can come watch them, but he's not really ready to start renting just yet. We'll have to wait and see. All right, well, I tell you what, we don't have to wait on that beach break. It's coming your way now on 1170. We got a classic from the Foundations. Local news is coming up in a few, but right now, I found you with the beach break on 1170.

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2: 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Plenty of activities are occurring throughout Sampson and Bladen County in the upcoming days. Tonight will be a Live After 5 at downtown Clinton with Soul Psychedelic. Begin playing at 6 o'clock this evening at the Lisbon Street Market, again in downtown Clinton. As part of the America's 250 celebration, the 4th annual Juneteenth celebration will take place in Clinton on Friday at the Sampson County Expo Center at 414 Warsaw Road from 3 to 9 p.m. The event is free and open to the public. There'll be local vendors, live music, and cultural activities. Also starting Friday at the Sampson Community Theater will be Lost on the 4th of July. The play will run on Friday at 7 p.m., Saturday at 7 p.m., and Sunday at 2 p.m. with similar shows the following week. Tickets are $15 and can be purchased at the box office door. In Bladen County, America 250 events begin next week with a pair of events that, with local historian enthusiast Chris Megg, sponsored by the Bladen County Public Library. Megg's will take guests on a journey through America's 250th anniversary on Tuesday, June 23rd at 6 p.m. at the Elizabethtown Library Branch located at 111 North Cypress Street. 2 days later, June 25th, the library's weekly children's story time will be held on the courthouse lawn at 10 a.m. while Megg's will incorporate the Charters of Freedom display in his presentation. Call 910-862-6990 for information about the events. Bladenboro will get an early start on an Independence Day celebration next Saturday, June 27th, from noon until 9 p.m. at Clarence McLean Park. There will be water slides, a fire department water fight, food trucks, music, and games. The highlight will be a glow-in-the-dark parade that will start at dusk. For information on these articles and others, see the latest editions of the Sampson Independent and the Bladen Journal.
3: Funtime Oldies, 1170.
4: A wave of rain and storms will be moving in overnight. Low temperatures dip into the upper 60s to lower 70s. Rain and storms stick around early Friday from what's left of that tropical system, Arthur. Then we'll see clearing during the afternoon. Highs are in the upper 80s to lower 90s. Saturday, it's sunny and less humid. Highs are in the upper 80s to lower 90s. I'm meteorologist Kat Campbell in the NCN Weather Center.
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0: We got 96 degrees with a heat index of 107, but we're not up to 110, so it's still okay out there. Don't forget that heat advisory remains in effect through this evening. Increased fire danger through this evening as well. And later on tonight, when the remnants of Arthur begin to push into the area, we could see an isolated to scattered storm. Some of those storms have the potential to become severe. We're looking at damaging straight line winds. This will be late tonight, 10, 11, 12, and then towards daybreak tomorrow is when we have our best shot of seeing some of that heavier rain. So if you do have a morning commute, keep the rain boots handy and maybe give yourself a little extra time tomorrow. Wake up a little earlier just to kind of check the scene. If we have some of these showers, they could become severe as we head towards daybreak and early Friday. So just be careful and know that that's out there. And just be careful. Like I said, just keep an eye to the sky, your ear to the radio. Let us take care of the rest all day long. Whereas speaking of radio, let's go ahead and get back to it. Up next here on 1170, we've got a classic from James and Bobby. Yeah, I'm your puppet. Ain't it the truth, darlings? Ain't it the truth? Fun time oldies, y'all. Good Thursday afternoon.

0: classic from the 70s, right? Yeah, you can't go with that little player in your 70s afternoon. 1170. Nicole cruising with you on this Thursday. Hope you're doing all right. Staying cool, getting ready to come downtown and dance the night away with the Soul Psychedelic Orchestra. This is going to be an amazing show, full of energy. These guys and gals, they really put a show on. It's not just a group up there playing music. They are putting on a show. So it's something both to see and hear. And it's going to be, let me just say, if you're coming downtown to enjoy it tonight, I'm going to double dog dare you to sit through it and not tap your toe or move your booty or shake your head or tap your hand, anything like that. Because when you get a group this good, it's hard not to move along with them. So definitely make plans to come down. I know a lot of folks are nervous because the forecast is talking about showers. But believe you me, those showers are staying to our north right now. I am beginning to see some shower development along the coast, but that is moving down around the coast. I am not seeing anything developing in or around our area right now, and it does look like we should hold off at least for the concert. So go ahead and come on down. It's free. It's going to be a great evening, and at the very worst, you may get some clouds that help to cool it down. So I say it's going to be a good one. All right, well, I tell you what, before we get to that, we got to take a quick break. North Carolina News is coming up in a few too, and I might just have a special treat so we can check them out before we go. Stick around.
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0: All right, like I said, we got that news coming your way in just a few minutes. Until then, let's check out Soul Psychedelic Orchestra doing a classic, Fun Time Oldies, Shake That Booty, 1170. Love that horn line.

0: babies. Soul Psychedelic Orchestra. There you go, with a nice little medley montage of all kinds of hits from all through the years. And you can check them out tonight, downtown Clinton. It is a free event. So get some comfortable shoes on, get your booty down here, and start shaking it. 5:30 for Robert Stroud to warm you up. 6 o'clock starts the show.
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2: In CN News, I'm John Champion. A tentative agreement aimed at ending the conflict between the U.S. and Iran appears to be gaining momentum. The U.S. has lifted its blockade of Iran, allowing oil tankers to once again move through the Strait of Hormuz, while Iran's supreme leaders have endorsed direct talks with American officials. As diplomacy moves forward, Defense Secretary Pete Hegseth has announced a six-month review of U.S. military forces in Europe, saying American commitments will depend on NATO allies taking greater responsibility for their own defense. Arthur is now a post-tropical cyclone sitting along the upper Texas coast, just north of Galveston. It's expected to move northeast and bring some rain to North Carolina. National Weather Service meteorologist Gail Hartsville tells NCN News,
3: quarter of an inch. If you have a heavy rain shower, you could get more than that. So we do expect some isolated spots or could get up to an inch or inch and a half, but that'll be very spotty and not do a whole lot for our water availability around the area.
2: A prolonged drought has left parts of the Dan River too shallow for kayaking, forcing a Stokes County outfitter to suspend rentals during the peak summer season. Dan River Company founder David Hoskins says low water levels have made the river unsafe for customers.
4: Right now, you would be walking about every 100 yards or so.
2: Charlotte Mecklenburg Schools confirmed that Superintendent Dr. Crystal Hill has been placed on temporary leave with pay pending an investigation into matters that reportedly involved administrative and operational oversight. WBTV reporter Luke Tucker says,
5: district leaders say this is a personnel matter and are being tight-lipped about the details that went into their decision. They did say Dr. Hill is on temporary leave with pay pending an investigation into matters involving administrative and operational oversight.
2: You're listening to NCN News. Stocks closed higher on Wall Street, taking back most of their losses from a day earlier that were driven by anticipation that the Federal Reserve will likely raise interest rates this year in an effort to fight inflation. The S&P 500 rose 1.1% today. The Dow Jones Industrial Average added 0.1%. The NASDAQ Composite jumped 1.9%. Crude oil prices wavered after the U.S. and Iran signed an agreement to end their war and reopen the Strait of Hormuz to oil tanker traffic. Treasury yields eased in the bond market. Former President Barack Obama, joined by three former presidents, celebrated the opening of his presidential museum in Chicago today in an extraordinary event that brought together former world leaders, A-list celebrities, athletes, and other internationally known figures. In remarks, former President Obama said things like character, honesty, and integrity are not Democratic or Republican values.
6: Values every president here today, as different as we are, has tried our best to uphold. Values that John McCain and Mitt Romney believed in, no less than I did.
2: Today, the New York Knicks celebrated their first NBA championship in 53 years with a ticker tape parade through Manhattan's Canyon of Heroes, drawing thousands of fans dressed in the team's blue and orange. At the ceremony, Knicks' most valuable player, Jalen Brunson, says they finally did it.
7: There's a lot of people that have a lot of negative stuff to say. There's a lot of people who have a lot of opinions. But when you prove them wrong, you really don't have to, say shit to them. Nah, they don't deserve it. They don't deserve it. Appreciate y'all. Thank you.
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0: Nissan of Clinton time, you guys. 5 o'clock. That's right. Time to head up and get on out of here. You ain't got to go home. I suggest you come on downtown, because I'm going to tell you what, after playing that little, I guess medley is the best word to describe it, of the Soul Psychedelic Orchestra, I am fired up. I don't know about you guys, but I'm ready to dance. And I thank God every day that the cameras aren't on in here in the afternoons, because I can chair dance pretty well. At least I feel like I can. But if you saw me, you would be like, yeah, somebody needs to put that girl out of her misery. So. But it's always fun, right? And that's all that counts. And it's pretty warm out there, but it doesn't mean you can't have some fun in the sun today. 95 currently downtown. Heat index is only at 107, but we do have a pretty stiff wind coming out of the southwest, around 17 to 30 miles per hour at times. So hold on to your hats and just enjoy. It'll definitely help dry the sweat. That heat advisory is in effect until this evening. And of course, don't forget, the increased fire danger will last as long as the wind is up. So if you can, just put off any of that outdoor burning. It will be safer a couple of days from now. All right, you guys, that's going to do it for me. I'm going to get up and get on out of here. Don't forget, live after 5, Robert Stroud's going to be on hand in a matter of minutes to get things fired up downtown, and then the concert will be underway at 6 o'clock. We'll see you there. In the meantime, I'll talk to you guys tomorrow on here with the Country Store at 1 o'clock. Get out there and enjoy the night. Don't forget to stay cool, stay safe, and I'll talk to you cats tomorrow.
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at me. 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I wonder